0: 5284.
1: 5284.
0: Take a patrol camera for a photo.
1: Copy that. 331.
2: 331.
1: You have the camera.
2: Sure do.
1: Okay, copy that. 5284, the cell site cameras are out to the jail right now. I can send you that info.
0: That'll work.
1: Copy that. Unit 96-7.
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3: Copy.
1: 344.
4: Good.
1: He changed his mind, doesn't want to meet with us anymore. Here, pick him.
4: Okay, remember that.
1: 1902.

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0: Excuse me, I'm back in and 331 will be out transporting.
1: Copy.
2: .332, sounds like the suspect's still here, her son, we're going to go in, can you just hold for a little bit?
1: Copy that, all cars, we're going to hold for .332, 3609, Southeast 11th Street on a burglary in progress.

0: 34, you're going to show you assisting 332, 3609 Southeast 11th.
1: We got one detained, just started
2: 101. Oh,
1: and you can resume traffic.
0: Copy that, one detained, resume normal traffic at 1904.

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1: We're
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1: our home, man.
0: Is Ida available to come take photos?
2: They're both tied up right now, but one of them's out to Walmart, so they can get you out to Walmart, probably.
0: Yeah, we'll need them out to Walmart.
2: Copy that. Yeah, 96
3: Adam. 96
2: Adam. Once you're wrapped up at Walmart, I'll have another one for you for photos at 3609 Southeast 11th.
3: The
2: photos off.
0: 32.
2: Are the photos for the bird or something else?
0: Bird and injuries.
2: Copy that. Unit 96.

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1: Are the photos for the bird or something else?
2: Bird and injuries.
1: Copy that. Unit 96, Adam.
0: Correct.
1: Thank you.
3: Fox to David.
1: Go ahead, ma'am.
3: 332, need a supervisor.
1: 332.
2: Mm-hmm.
1: Do you need a supervisor for an AR?
2: No AR. This is injuries that he caused somebody else.
1: Copy that. 510, are you direct?
3: Perfect, thanks.
1: You're welcome.

0: 3-12.
1: Roger. 62nd Hickman
0: on suspicious activity. Our caller said there are three males in the middle of the street working on a vehicle, partially blocking the roadway. Also heard an explosion, thinks they might be lighting fireworks or something. Thank you, 09.

0: 321. 2833 East 50th Court on a residential alarm. ADT is the caller for a Zone 3 garage door and Zone 4 motion drop. There's someone on site, but they gave the wrong code.
1: Copy.
0: 1910.
2: I'm just about done with this case. I'm a lot closer. I can take that silent for those guys and all of us.
0: Copy that. 321. Twenty-seven's closer than you. He's going to take an advisor back in.
1: Thank you.
0: 1911.

0: time is already in route for Bud Lawns to talk to me. 306 is going to stay on scene, and I'm going to meet him there after I'm done at Broad Lawns. And we'll take 303 at Broad Lawns to relieve the wagon and sit on our subject here.
1: Copy that, 303.
2: I'm at Broad Lawns, and I'll be walking.
1: Copy that, thank you.

0: 328.
1: What?
0: How's that your phone message?
1: Copy.
0: Nineteen
2: 13. 340 GP. 340. Alright, so stay right here. Start towards the
0: headphone. Copy, thank you.
3: 31. 31. Hey, I got the flight down here, Southeast 14th in Indianola. They're going to be at 3401 Southeast 14th. They have a cat stuck up underneath their vehicle in their spare tire. The cat's alive. They just pulled off to the parking lot there. I don't know if ARL can help them out at all.
0: No, ARL went home for the night.
3: Copy that. If you want to build a trip for 3401 Southeast 14th, if they're still there, I'll head that way when I'm done.
0: Copy that. Thank you.

0: Anyone watch the brake front assault just occurred, 4351 Mel Hay?
1: I'm almost suspicious. We'll check it out real quick and end up with.
0: Copy that, thank you. Let me know when you're clear, I'll give you the details.
2: Good. 1950.

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0: Hi, you guys, assist FD on this brush fire, 820 Southwest 9th. 820 Southwest 9th, the fire's going to be on, or under the bridge on the north side of the river. They saw a white male on a red bike riding away from the scene. Said he was headed towards the Green Bridge in the area.
2: Copy.
0: 510, David.
1: Could you contact our partners at Urban LPD? Maybe they can swing by and be with that female and child until we can get an officer out there to take a report.
0: Yeah, you got it. We'll give them a call.

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0: That's fine.
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0: 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Where am I going next?
1: It'll be 3609 Southeast 11th for Puddles of the Berg under 20788.
0: Copy.
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1: Anything further on location? 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
0: Negative. We'll try one more time on the phone, let you know.
1: Copy, thank you.
0: You're welcome.

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0: 2404 Capital. 2404 Capital on the dispute. You're meeting with Joe. 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
1: Got it.
0: 1928.

0: Let's say Carlos F. Hughes, going to the 2900 block of Beaver Mountain Fire Alarm, Bell Advisor 1929. 3 Pulse. We got no answer.
1: Copy, ETL, Lieutenant.
0: Copy. 304. Alright, sent you a barking dog if you want to just check it out. Animal control's gone for the night. 4038 Adams. 1930.

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0: 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I'm going to head to where 306 is. And, no rush right now, but in the next 30, 40 minutes, I'm going to need a non-west side car to relieve 303. We're going to need a rotation at the hospital, so they'll be there till 2200, and I'll find them relief at that point.
1: Copy.

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0: 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Defendant needed anywhere else right now.
1: Negative.
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1: You're welcome. 1938.

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0: I'm sorry for the domestic approaching the time, 1727 Mondayman. 1727 Mondayman, you're meeting with Mariana Grace Alvarado. She's Spanish speaking only, having issues with her husband because he took some plates from one of her vehicles.
1: Have it.
0: 1940.
2: 5284. 5284. Prisoner is complaining of chest palpitations. Yeah. Looks perfectly fine, but can you roll a medic out here to evaluate him?
0: Carry that. As you are constant breathing.
2: And we are at the station now, no longer at Walmart.
0: Carry that. As you are constant breathing.
2: Oh, yeah, all of that.
0: Copy that.
2: 332. 332. Well, the male in custody will meet the wagon at the station.
0: Copy that. 361.

0: 344.
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0: Both cars in the neighborhood disputed at the time. 1721 Pleasant. 1721 Pleasant, number 7. You're meeting with Laura. Said she's having issues with the people in apartment 9 that are verbally harassing her.
1: Okay.
2: Copy.
0: 1943.

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0: Back in the squad car lot.
1: Yes, sir.
0: Coming.

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Two kids on a dirt bike riding recklessly, and a broadcast 1952.

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1: Copy.
2: Just so you know, we're taking this guy at the Broad Lawns.
1: Copy that.

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0: 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Do you guys have a number for Westcom by chance?
1: Yeah, I'll put it in your trip notes.
0: Copy, thank you.
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1: Copy.

0: Let me know if you want another, or I can send a two-man to assist. Yeah, have you make the dairies on a suicide try at 2219 East Uni. 2219 East Uni, you're meeting with Mickey, her husband Matt. Brought the dog home about an hour ago and left again. She thinks he's suicidal. There's a handgun in the house. His phone's placing him up near Four Mile Creek, but thinks he shut her off now. He's not on scene, though.
1: All right.
0: Copy, thank you.

0: 312.
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0: Yeah, you got it, 304. I mean, it says 312, not 1033, the quick trip, 2300, I'm okay.

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1: 306.
0: 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I can head that way.
1: Heavy.

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0: Requesting warrants, dropping off at the hospital, we're back in.
1: Copy.
2: Three forty-two.
1: How you guys take this mentor over the time at the shelter in 1420 Mulberry? Meeting with staff in the lobby there, out with a male wanting to talk to mobile crisis. They are not available.
2: Copy.

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1: Your choice.
0: Copy. 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I'm a little closer.
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0: 342.
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0: Well, for now, if you want to kind of search real quick, we southbound on that 6 at Pioneer. On electric. We call it electric dirt bike. It's running from us.
1: Copy that. We're going to call it a 1080.
0: Yeah.
1: Copy that. All cars, 342 has a 1080 with an electric dirt bike, southbound from Southeast 6 and Pioneer. All central cars, you're on it. 510, David.
2: 510, David.
1: Making a direct on the chase.
2: Every car is on the phone.
1: No worries, 504.
3: 504, that year it was an electric bike.
1: Yes, sir.
0: 342, we're disengaging.
1: Copy that. All cars, 342 is terminating. You got a last known direction of travel?
0: And they went south on Indianola, one of them. The second one, I think it was Bell. He turned off and went eastbound. He's on a much smaller little mini bike.
1: Copy that. All cars be on the lookout for two electric dirt bikes. One was last seen southbound on Indianola, the other eastbound on Bell.
0: Copy that, 342, case number 20791, 20791.
1: Copy, thank you. You're welcome, Central Cars, medics are going to the shelter, 1420 Mulberry, I'm a traumatic injury, they'll advise at 2029.

0: 334.
1: Go ahead.
0: Hey, I attached you to that chase. 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Do you want me to put you back on the pound or leave you on the chase for a bit?
2: You can put me on the pound.
0: Copy, thank you.
1: Three forty. Any chance you can call the sub team back and see if they can give me a better location on this camera?
0: Stand by, I'll see if we have a callback number. We do not have a callback number.
1: See, I'll walk the field a little bit more, and so far I'm UTL though.
0: Kevin, just let me know. 304.
3: Good.
0: And start for the bird report at the time. 4506, be request. 4506, be request, meeting with Kathy. Five one Baker.
4: We take two to stay for overtime. If anybody's interested, can you have them call the first watch office?
0: I can do that. Attention all third watch callers. First watch needs two to stay over. If interested, call the first watch office. Again, first watch needs two to stay over. If interested, call the first watch office at 2032.

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0: 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They're working on discharge paperwork for this guy.
1: Copy that, 361.
0: Copy.
1: 2033.

0: 342. We're going to be at 841 east at all potential location of the guys who ran from us.
1: Copy that, 344.
0: Right.
1: And 346. DeFord.
0: Hello. DeFord's with us.
1: Copy that.
2: I have located this camera. Can I get a dispatcher on a clear channel?
1: Absolutely. Channel 3.
2: Thank you.
1: You're welcome. Anyone south of break for a Prowler? 2421 West Spring Ridge Drive, guys. Anyone south of break for a Prowler, 2421 Whispering Ridge Drive, advice.
0: 332, put us back in with an arrest, we'll go.
1: Copy, thank you. It'll be 2421 Whispering Ridge Drive. It was a third-hand call. You'll be meeting with Pasha here. She thinks someone's in her attic. She might be 1096, but said the light's been going on and off for a few days.
0: Copy.
1: 2042.

0: 340.
1: Can I get a case number, and can you check with IDA and see if they can come out here and take pictures and maybe help me transport this back for PP?
0: Yeah, 340, case number 20,792, 20792.
1: Thank you.
0: You're welcome. 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
0: 438 Southwest 12. 438 Southwest 12. Be for vandalism and a found flock camera under case 20792. 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
0: 2044.

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1: Yes, we are.
0: Copy.

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1: I don't think so.
0: Calgary, Rams, Calgary.
1: Heavy.

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0: Messenger Parker, approaching the time, 100 second. 100 second, number 427, you're meeting with Markeisha about someone parking in her freight spot.
1: Copy.
0: 2054.

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1: 04, case number 20,793, 20793.
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0: I sent you a bird report at the time, 1637 Des Moines Street. 1637 Des Moines Street, meeting with Nate.
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0: 334. Case number, please.
1: 334, case number 20794,
0: 20794. Copy, this male picked up the casings himself, so can you show me en route to the station with some casings, please?
1: Copy.

0: Anyone wants to break and assist medics on an assault? 4530 Lower Beaver. Anyone wants to break and assist medics on an assault? 4530 Lower Beaver.
1: 303, you can show me what the case and I'll start that way.
0: Copy. Hard back at 303 on the assault. 4530 Lower Beaver.
1: Three forty-four.
0: Both cars assist medics on the assault. 4530 Lower Beaver. Your patient's a 43-year-old female. I believe she was assaulted by a teenager that is no longer on scene. It may be stemmed from a parking dispute.
1: Copy. 303. If the suspect's gonna be gone, you can just leave 344 and I'll make the scene and get everything ironed out.
0: Copy that. 344, you're back in.
1: Copy.
0: 2108.

Any officer that had contact with a Brandy Wilson, advise. 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
1: 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Anyone sound for a break for a person down, Seventh and Walnut?
2: On the way, Adam.
1: Hey, Adam.
2: I haven't made my trip yet. I can head that way.
1: Copy. Car backup 108, Adam, Central, and the person down will actually be East 7th on East Walnut.
3: 133, Adam, I'm still downtown. You can put me in service on the route.
1: Copy, thank you. Both cars, East 7th and East Walnut, for mail slumped over the wheel on a black SUV, Nora Mary, Nora 643. I'll be blocking the alley behind the apartment building.
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0: 4530 Lower Beaver. 4530 Lower Beaver. 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Thank you. 2119.
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0: 2120.

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Copy.

0: One off, five, Adam. 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
1: Yeah.
0: 2124.

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0: Let me make this hash report. 4121 Fleur. 4121 Fleur at the Cash Saver, meeting with Angela.
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0: I got a priority reckless for you. 7-Eleven Loomis. 7-Eleven Loomis. You're looking for an orange truck missing a hood. It was originally parked in the middle of the street. I believe it was Southwest 9th and Loomis, and then it took off driving the wrong way down Loomis, and then it's parked in a lot here now.
1: Copy.
0: 2129.
1: 361, DQ. 361. Hey, Terry, can we get dinner?
0: Copy.

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0: I sent you a Parker, you're fairly close to it. 2407 East 11th, it's a crime alert on a red Chevy Silverado with a jet ski trailer.
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0: 2135.

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0: I'm not seeing any stolen vehicles out here. Can you give me a call or call back, please, if you still need anything?
1: Heavy. Quantify that.
0: Good.
1: Check them all, sir.
2: We're good, please. Good morning, Lieutenant.
1: Heavy.

0: 496-8. 496-8. We stumbled on this mental that 27 Adams on. You can disregard him.
1: Copy, 127 out.
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1: Yeah.
0: 346. Go ahead. It's a west side trip now, I'll put you back in.
1: Copy.

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Case number 20,799-20799. Copy, thank you.

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0: Both cars are mental. 1361 York. 1361 York, number 4, meeting with Koa.
2: Copy.

0: attention all the Moline cars, special attention west side. We're taking reports of a stabbing, 29th and Rutland. 29th and Rutland, caller saying someone got jumped and was stabbed. Sounds like the suspect's vehicle is a white Traverse last seen westbound towards 31st. Victim will be sitting on a porch in the area. All cars available, show you on it.
1: 5M, clear us. We'll get on to that.
0: Gabby. Hey, Adam.
2: Show me a case, maybe I'll head that way.
0: Gabby. Hi, Adam. Did you want to clear or bounce it back?
1: Very reliable.
0: Gabby.
1: Is there a guy again that can pick up a female?
0: G10-9.
1: Is there a wagon service that can pick up a female?
0: Negative, they're out.
1: Have
0: a... Hi, Adam, looks like you're going to be first on scene, let me know. Copy. All cars reference the stabbing. Again, it's going to be suspect vehicles are a white Chevy Traverse last seen westbound on Rutland. Sounds like there might be four people involved. The main suspect was a black male wearing a blue sweatshirt.

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0: Send me that mental and see if Mobile Crisis is available.
1: They're not.
0: Copy, I'll take care of it.
1: Thank you.
2: Ninety-six Adam.
1: Coming
2: through.
1: Copy.

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1: Copy.
0: Hey, Adam, address is going to be 2842 Redlands. 2842 Redlands.

0: 27
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0: But Encino will be on the back side of the building with us, Phil.
1: Copy, MC8.
2: C8.
1: Reference your mental that you're around, too. They're going to be on the back side of the building.
2: Copy.
1: 2152.
3: Four nine six eight. We can drop this guy off at Silver Center. Back in.
1: Copy.
4: One thirty-two Adam.
0: 33 Adam. I can advise him on four maybe.
1: Copy. Thank you.
3: .342. He's transporting the same over to CJ, starting mileage is 91.7.
1: Copy.

0: 134.
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1: Copy, thank you.

0: 145, Adam.
1: Good.
0: And 147, Adam.
2: Good.
0: Both parts of the neighborhood dispute. 1721 Pleasant. 1721 Pleasant, number 7. It's a return trip. You're meeting with Laura. People in apartment 9 are pounding on her door.
1: Yeah,

0: 49-01.
1: 49-01.
0: Evelyn Davis, 342.
1: Okay, have a good night. Bye, 10 David.
2: Have a drive.
1: 2155.

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1: 105 Adam.
0: Medics are transporting this kid up to Blank. We have a free one man that could meet them up there.
1: Copy. Any Westside car that can go with Medics to Blank.
2: 12 Adam, I can head up there.
1: Copy, thank you.

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1: Go ahead.
0: I'm UTL. I'll take that PDA.
1: Copy, thank you.
2: Hello, Adam.
1: Go ahead.
2: Can I get 105 Adam McAndrews on a clear channel?
1: Yeah, channel 4, 105 Adam McAndrews. Tony 159.

0: 112, Adam.
1: 112, Adam.
0: Is there a case number out here, sir?
1: Negative.
0: Could you assign me one?
1: Hey, I got it. 112, Adam. Case number 20801-20801.
0: 146, Adam.
1: 146, Adam.
0: Maybe transporting a cooperative mail or broad lock. Could you call ahead and let them know?
1: Copy. 112, Adam.
0: All right, sir.
1: Redirect on the case.
0: Yes, I am. Thank you.
1: Yeah, you're welcome. And then are you near your car by chance?
0: I'll be walking over there in a second.
1: Copy. When you get over there, can you take a look at that wanted runaway in the 10B? We think it might possibly be related, but we're not sure yet.
0: Copy.
1: 2201.

0: 133.
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1: 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I don't know, so I can log in. 5275.
0: Copy.
2: Okay.
0: 133, Adam.
2: Good.
0: He said the door's open.
2: Oh, it's not. Is there a code or anything?
0: Negative.
2: Let's see if I can find the door on the other side.
0: Copy.
1: One five, Adam. Sure, everybody's wearing it. I'm looking at a picture of the suspect vehicle. It's going to be a white Chevy Traverse, newer model. It does have an Iowa license plate on it. It's a white plate, not a blackout, but I can't make out the plate. It's going to be like, probably looks like four times. One of the gentlemen's going to be an Asian male. He's going to be wearing a purple sweatshirt.
0: Alright, copy that. All parts reference is having your suspect vehicle is a newer model Chevy, or correction, white Chevy Traverse, with white Iowa plates, unknown plate number though, is occupied by four drivers, an Asian male wearing a purple sweatshirt.

0: Attention all the moving cars, special attention east side. Taking reports of a shooting with a victim at Park Fair Mall, 100 East Euclid. 100 East Euclid, it'll be inside city trends. We're taking several calls in. There's at least one victim inside. We're still working on further. All available east side cars, stay on it.
1: Forty-seven Adam. We've made our trip yet. You can put us on that. Help you set up.
0: Copy.
2: You didn't make it first.
0: God.
2: Am I going to be needed for the stabbing scene in hospital?
0: I don't know yet. Let's wait till we get on scene of this shooting first. Cabby, you got me to hold traffic.
3: 36 Adam, you want to put me on that east side trip?
0: Cabby, 27 Adam, you want me to hold for you?
1: We're out there, yeah.
0: Cabby, officers reference the shooting. We're being told now that it happened at 3712 Second. Victim's been shot in the leg, made a turnaround. And all cars reference a shooting. We're being told that the suspect is a black male wearing a white long sleeve shirt, black pants.
4: Indicated that the scene is inside or out.
0: I'm not sure. We're getting conflicting information. Somebody said there's a wedding going on, I believe, at 3712 Second. But we were called from City Trends at Park Fair.
4: Well, we get about 3 or 4 cars. Sorry, why don't we get 3 or 4 cars over there?
0: Yeah, I got several calls in route. If I could get a couple cars to go to 3712 Second.
5: 482, I'll go to that second address.
0: Who was that, sorry?
5: 482.
0: Gabby, thank you. Car to back up 482 at 3712 Second.
6: 327, I'm going to second now, so I'll stop there.
0: Copy, thank you. And all cars reference 3712 Second. We're getting more calls saying that that's where it happened at.
1: 27 out of 4, close. Just put us out for a second. Divert one of those cars to Park Fair.
0: Copy. I need at least one or two cars to get a Park Fair. The rest of your car, or the rest of the cars divert to 3712 Second.

0: 501, start a second ambulance to that location and have them staged until we have more.
1: Yeah, we're getting them started.
2: The victim is over here on second. Please divert medics. The scene is safe.
1: Alright, copy that.
3: Suspect's going to be a black man wearing a white sweatshirt. Unknown where he went.
1: Alright, copy that. Suspect's going to be a black man with a white sweatshirt. Unknown direction of travel. 321.
2: We're being told that the actual crime scene is just north of here in the parking lot.
1: Copy that. Being told the crime scene is just north of 3712 Second in the parking lot.
3: One twenty-seven, Adam.
1: Just confirming there's two victims.
3: Well, I don't know if we have the one at City Friends, but we have the one here on Second. I don't know if there's Second at City Friends or not.
1: Copy. 105, Adam. Hey, when you guys pull up the City Trends, can you just let me know if you find a victim or not?
0: Copy.
1: Thank you.
4: If I send them to pull up the City Trends, there's a bunch of cops on Second.
1: Copy.
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1: Copy that. All cars reference the shooting, Channel 4. 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
0: Can I get a case number, please?
1: 134, Adam. Case number 20802-20802.
0: Copy, thank you.
1: You're welcome.

0: 146 Adam.
1: 146 Adam.
0: Being told by deputies that they may have a car.
1: Okay, copy that. I believe we're patching that SR1 TAC 117. If you want to go to Channel 4 and talk to them there.

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1: It's probably me, but can you try one more time logging me out with my item up there? 5275.
0: Copy.

0: Or maybe an 8 and 5 as well.
1: Copy. Maybe a CNN site 3712 second as well.

0: 27 out. Sounds like this might be a drive by. There's a black Chevy car. Is a suspect vehicle that went to the north?
1: Copy that. Sounding like a drive by. Suspect vehicle is a black Chevy car last seen northbound. Again, all cars reference the shooting. Please go to channel 4E.

0: 135.
1: Is that 135?
0: Yeah, sorry. I'll take the silent commercial on Buzz in the 25.
1: I'll show you on it. Thank you.

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1: Why don't you add them?
0: Can I get the call taker for the wanted in the 10-9 Super General?
1: Well, you just went through shift change, so they're gone.
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0: Do I have another available CSI to take 27040 East Grand?
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0: Copy. At 96, Adam, it's going to be 2704 East Grand. You're meeting with Unit 4987, and the case number is going to be 20797. That's to retrieve a firearm.
1: Copy.
0: One thirty-three, Adam.
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0: I'm sure we're going to regret this, but 4987 needs somebody to transport one to county since we don't have a wagon. Can I borrow a Southside car since that's all I have citywide?
1: Yeah, that's fine.
0: Copy, thank you. 133, Adam.
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0: We're going to 2704 East Grand, meeting with 4987 for Wendigo County.
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0: This is amazing. I'm holding various trips all over the city. Till first available.
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0: West Park's car is 1042.
1: Copy that, 510 Bigger. I'm 2230. What's the car? 50s and Route 4018 came in on a fire alarm. I'll advise at 2230.

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1: I'll shoot you on it, thank you.

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0: What have you assist FD on this until they advised 4415 Douglas, 4415 Douglas at Walgreens? They had an elderly male, 60s to 70s, laid out on the floor, speaking gibberish according to staff. They said he is breathing, but they don't know what's wrong with him. Medics are going.
1: Got me.

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0: I'm 1041, loading up right now. Is there anything holding for us?
1: Not that was mentioned to me. I think it's taken care of.
0: Gotcha.
2: Granny 6 Adam.
1: Go ahead.
2: I'm in service.
1: Copy.
3: $1.30 for Adam DP.
1: Go ahead.
3: Case made, I'm back in.
1: Copy.

0: 135.
1: Good.
0: I'm outside, I don't see the second 17. If so, can you call the first 17 and tell them I'm outside?
1: Yeah, we'll do.
0: Yeah.

0: L35, ring to voicemail.
1: Copy. Okay. ETL, I'll take whatever's next.
0: I've got a domestic at Aldi, 2543 East University. Gabby says she's having issues with her drunk boyfriend, who's currently inside. He's a white male, light blue shirt, named Alec.
1: Yeah, I'll write on it.
0: Copy. Just so you're aware, she's waiting here at Aldi. He's currently at 2626 Des Moines Street.
1: Copy.
2: 136 Adam.
0: Go ahead.
2: I'll be in service from my shooting. I'm still east, so you can show me I'm out with him.
0: I'll show you on it, thank you.

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1: Right.
0: Stand by 134 Adam.
2: 134 Adam.
0: Potato's gonna send you an arc trip.
1: Copy.
2: Copy.
0: 135.
2: 35.
0: And 136 Adam.
1: Good.
0: Just like another call from a passerby. Says there's a couple young kids in the parking lot that look suspicious. Not sure if it's going to be related.
1: Yeah. Yeah.

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2: Checking with my counterparts here. Are they going to need us at all for the stabbing? They're at the hospital or on the scene?
1: One oh eight, Adam. One 12, Adam.
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1: You're gonna need identical.
4: Yes, ma'am, just for injuries.
1: Okay, sounds good. Yeah, nobody relayed that to us. Unit 92.
0: 92.
1: Have you start for blank. Looks like case number is going to be 2801.
2: That's 28001.
1: 20801.
2: Copy. I'll be in route to blank.

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1: Okay.
0: Can you give my 1017 a call?
1: Yeah, we'll do.
0: Hold on.
1: Go ahead.
2: Our victim's going to be in a blank ER room B for right now.
1: The Asian boy.
2: Yes, ma'am.
1: Copy, thanks. Unit 92.
2: 92, correct.
1: And 132 at him.
0: Right.
1: No answer on callback.
0: Copy, UTO. Thanks.
1: Copy.

0: 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Till I get support cars, have you started for the station for found property?
1: 46M, I'm here blocking traffic at 2nd and Douglas.
0: Alright, disregard then. Go ahead.
2: I'm working on getting logged in. Is there something at the station?
0: Yeah, it's on property. I'm assuming it's at the info desk.
2: Alright, copy. I'm going to get logged in on my computer in a second. You can hold it for me.
0: Copy.

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0: suspicious was a different trip, you can please just check, okay?
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0: 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Thank you.
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0: I'm going to send you a message.
1: There we go.
0: 132, Adam.
2: Correct.
0: Yeah, 134, Adam.
3: Good.
0: Both units 1603 King Avenue on loud music coming from this address.
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0: Heavy start for a PDA, 1228th Street. There's a black sedan that went over the curb and into the grass, occupied by a male with a tire popped. Seemed confused.
1: Copy. 47 Adams.
0: Go ahead.
2: Yeah, I'm a little bit back up from ready to go. You can put me on that DPQ quick, and then once I clear that, I'll go back to my original trip in the 17-21 enforcement.
0: Copy.

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0: Assisted by 36 Adam, we advise full time.
1: Got it. On 35, any chance you two want to stay east and take this domestic that just came in, 1324 East 27th. Jeremy's having issues with his girlfriend's uncle, Donnie, white male in the garage.
0: Yeah, we'll take it. We're nearby.
1: Copy. Thank you.

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1: Show you on it, thank you. 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
0: Pick one of those case numbers for me.
1: 20,805-20805.
0: Copy, thank you.
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1: Hi, you guys. This is Medic 3800 Bel Air Road, 3800 Bel Air Road, 18-year-old. And texted a friend saying that she wanted to overdose a few minutes ago and supposed to be living here with family. She's an Asian female. Not sure if she's overdosed, but medics are going.
2: All right.

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1: Right.
0: I'm going to send MC to assist you on this. One man should be fine. He's cooperative. MC6.
2: MC6.
0: MC6 and 121 Adam, 2364 Sailor Road, 2364 Sailor Road, meeting with Zoran. He's got to be sober tonight, so he's sad and wants someone to talk to. He's not intending to self-harm. He really only wants to talk to Mobile Crisis, but was advised PD would be responding as well.
2: Happy.
1: One 47 Adam.
0: Go ahead.
1: No, that's just been holding for a while, but I'm out here and there's no music being played, and it's just a secure building. Can you call her and see if she's willing to meet still or she'll let me in?
0: Yeah, we'll do.
1: Thank you.

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0: I can start towards the manor.
1: Actually, on it.

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0: 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She is calling back in the wake outside for you to let you in.
1: The Pleasant address, I assume?
0: Yep, that's correct.
1: And four, turn around. Thank you.

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1: Go ahead.
0: Can I get you Croto for Lincoln, MKS, impound?
1: Copy.

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0: Pagina's having made suspicious activity, 7133 Southeast 5th, Unit 204. Kermler College Spaces is a vacant apartment. Can you hear people slamming things around inside?
1: Comfortable.

0: 144. I don't see.
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0: Okay, so I think the missing on my beat.
1: Shayat.

0: 많이 죠?
1: 네.
0: I'm in service for my stabbing victim here at Methodist. I also documented the shooting victim here. Is there any other cases needed for us?
1: Not that I'm aware of.
0: Copy, I'll be in service.
1: 2349.

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1: Copy, search you for the suspicious 3118 Cottage Grove. There's a group of 3 to 4 juvies wearing hoodies and face masks walking through the area.

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1: Go ahead.
0: Trip number, please.
1: Sorry, you say trip or case number?
0: Trip, thanks.
1: TS and Tom, 260-132-112.
0: Yeah, copy. Thank you.
1: You're welcome.
2: Go ahead. You can put me back in advise. I think I defused the situation. And I'll head back to the manor.
1: Copy. Central car is FDS en route to a dumpster fire within Locust. I'll advise 2355.
2: Go ahead. Is she going to be waiting outside for me to let me in? The manor's going to be a secure building as well.
1: Yeah, we'll give her a call. What's your ETA?
2: Thank you.
1: What's your ETA?
2: Probably 2 minutes.
1: Got it.

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1: Go ahead.
0: Can you check to see if there's a property manager you can get a hold of and if they have cameras in the building?
1: Copy. Do you need them to respond if we find one or just the cameras?
0: Nah, just if they have cameras, let us know. They don't need to respond.
1: Copy. /147, Adam.
2: Go ahead, ma'am.
1: She called to say that she is waiting outside. The other parties are outside as well. Do you want me to find you another?
0: Yeah, just start me whoever's first available. I'll be all right until then.
1: Copy.

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1: Go ahead.
0: I'll take another one of those case numbers, please.
1: Case number 20,808-20808.
0: Copy, thank you.
1: Welcome.
2: 47, I drove by this dumpster fire and you couldn't put me on it for now. It's going pretty good in the alley.
1: Copy.
3: IFD, it's set up next to a couple of generators, it looks like.
1: Copy.

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1: Go ahead.
2: Hold on 1 second here. I'll give you a location here in a second. Just hopped out of the car. We've got him.
1: Are you 34th and College area?
3: Oh. Yes, that's about it.
1: Do I need to hold traffic?
3: Yeah, 1 second.
1: Negative,
2: we got him detained. We'll be out in front of 1613 34th Street. It's going to be a Dodge Ram, no plates, occupied ones. We got him detained.
1: Copy, am I putting your suspicious back on the screen then?
2: My apologies, you can play that UTL.
1: Okay. And 134 Adam. We tried two managers, no answer.
4: Copy, thank you.

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1: Go ahead.
0: You can bring me back in service. Firefighters are taking care of the big scary fire. I'll be back to the manor.
1: Copy.

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0: Right, next.
1: 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Couple central cars break for an unconscious Walnut Street Bridge advice.
2: Hello, Adam.
1: Go ahead.
2: Let me clear this up, and then I can head that way.
1: Copy, I'll show you on a car to assist 108 Adam and medics, Walnut Street Bridge. Copy, thank you. 108 Adam, 504 Baker. Caller states there's a female that's passed out, breathing heavily, wearing a black shirt, tan pants. Caller's going to wait on scene to flag you down.
0: Copy.
2: Okay.

0: 147. You can clear advise in the manner trip. You can leave that Westside car and I'll go to 504 in the passengers.
1: So you on it? Yeah, I'm here.
0: Just go ahead and keep me on it for a second. I'm just pulling up here momentarily.
1: Copy. Okay.

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1: Go ahead.
0: We don't have one already. Can you get a case number, please?
1: Case number is 20,809-20809.
0: Thank you.
2: DP.
1: I'm good.
2: Just at 10-8.
1: Copy.

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0: Can you give the caller a call back and see if she's willing to come downstairs and meet with me where I saw her earlier?
1: All right.

0: 145 MDP.
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0: Okay, you still at 504, no, I dropped a mission in the floor tonight.
1: Copy, 504, Baker.
2: Go ahead.
1: 45, I'm Jeff, you're on the way in the folder.
2: Copy.

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1: Go ahead.
0: I'll take that DP2 and advise.
1: Shayana, thank you.

0: 145.
1: Ten.
0: Ground alert on the DPQ in the 40.
1: What did you say about the DPQ in the 40?
0: Is it crime alert?
1: Yeah.
0: Okay, I'm driving through right now, so there's nobody here. Detail.
1: Copy, 146, Adam.
0: I'm direct, thank you.

0: 145.
1: Correct.
0: Stand by 146, Adam.
2: Correct.
0: Pasadena 210 Court Avenue at Tonic. Bartender is calling in, states the inside smells like burnt rubber. She's sure it's coming from inside, but can't locate the source. 58's responding.
3: 4-4, copy. Hold on for a second.
2: Copy, send traffic.
0: In 22 minutes.
1: 504, what was that trip at? Tonic?
0: Yeah, Tonic 210 Court.
1: What were the details, sorry?
0: Staff called in, states that it smells like burnt rubber inside.
1: Copy. Myself and Arizona down here, we're checking out, we're a couple blocks away.
0: Copy. Well, I'm 45, I'm in.
3: What if I'm literally walking inside?
0: Alright, 44, Adam, you're on it.
3: 47 Adam, it's by the dumpster fire that fire alert just got done taken care of.
0: Copy.

0: por favor.
1: Good.
0: If I send the fire, my fire's back to bed, I'll be alright here.
1: I can't understand you.
0: You can put that feedback in, everything's fine here.
1: We'll let them know. I think one of them has to at least come check it out, though, their policy.
0: Copy that?

0: Unit number.
1: Fun.
0: I'm in service on shooting.
1: Copy.

0: 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It was just 102 Adam on a welfare check. 3201-30 is advice.
1: 108 Adam.
0: Go on.
1: I hold you some medics toughness gal to get further treatment. I'm sure the assault has been, I can help out with that.
0: Copy, 102
1: Adam.
2: 202.
0: Both units, 3201-30th, 320-130th, building L is in Lincoln. Caller is the mother of the RO here, Kaya Vanderwerf, who was supposed to be visiting a friend, unknown apartment or building, says that she's 5 hours late picking up her child and no one can get a hold of her. They want to see if her vehicle's here based on her Snapchat location.
2: Copy.
1: Okay.

0: 127, Adam.
1: 127, Adam.
0: Gotta send you guys a suspicious 4132 10th Street. Caller advisors, a woman that lives here is 100 years old and in the hospital. He sees flashlights going up and down the driveway behind the fire, or sorry, behind the house. He says that he doesn't want to have to go over there with his firearm, and he's been advised to stay in his own house and keep his gun put away.
1: Got it.

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1: Go ahead.
0: Fire's taking over the scene. You can put us all back in service.
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1: Go ahead.
0: You can throw me on that dispute and I'll have the suspect just on that Locust Bridge.
1: You need another?
0: I'll advise for now.
1: Copy.
2: 47 Adam, I'll go second one.
1: She got it.

0: Vorwärts.
1: Then.
0: They located that guy from 201 East Locust. I'm out talking to staff. They want to see if this guy will pay for his items or just trespass him from the property. They can snag that guy, please.
2: Oh, he's not paying for his items. He's in cuffs. Probably will touch a little bit. Give us the case number, please.
1: All right, you guys want to clear channel?
2: Yeah, might as well.
1: All right, channel 3. $145, Adam.
3: I'm direct.
1: Do I have a car that can back up 145, Adam, in SD 1048-19th, as I said? Any car that can back up 145, Adam, in Fire 1048-19th, as I said?
4: 329, okay, that way.
1: Copy, thank you. 145 Adam, 329, 1048-19th, 1048-19th. FD is responding for a possible structure fire in apartment 3. Callers and neighbors, DC alarm has been going off for 10 to 15 minutes and now the building's filling with smoke.
4: Copy.
3: Copy. Multiple Adam DP.
1: Go ahead.
3: Case made. And can you put me out at 30th and University with a public assist, please?
5: I'm 33, Adam.
1: Go ahead.
5: Do you have a case number yet?
1: Negative, you want one?
5: Yes, please.
1: Case is 20,810-20810.
5: Copy, guys.
1: Welcome.

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0: Stand by, 122M.
1: Good.
0: Booking this heavy week to domestic 914 East Euclid, 914 East Euclid, apartment number 1. Color says there's a white male, bald, last thing wearing a gray shirt and unknown color pants associated with a blue Honda minivan. And Steve wants to meet about this fellow.

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0: $3.29.
1: Looks like Epi's going back in. Food on the stove.
0: Perfect.
3: Yeah.

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0: 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Sorry, miles is 38.
1: Got it.

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2: Hey,
0: Adam. Well, the NS have you make the home this week. It's 2650 University on a domestic. You're meeting with Dawn. States her friend. Won't let her get her belongings.
1: Copy.
2: Copy.

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1: Go ahead.
0: Yeah, 40 East McKinley in the parking lot. With Texas plate, X-ray John Lincoln, 1270, occupied times 3 LMS.
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1: You said Clark's FD's in Morale 4560, helpful on another fire alarm, though, at 59 minutes.
2: $132,
1: Adam. 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
2: Good.
1: Okay, it's 2000 Meadow Chase Lane. 2000 Meadow Chase Lane, Unit 310 on a party. We have a text to 911. Crime alert caller is Stacy. Upstairs neighbors are being loud and disruptive. I think it's coming from apartment 310 is what we're gathering.
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0: Second in Euclid with Paul Edward Frank, 296, 1 Occidental Bus.
1: Copy, 27.9, that's traffic at second in Euclid.
2: DP.
1: 12, Adam.
2: Heading is 41, from the ice tank.
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0: Stand by 146 Adam.
1: Good.
0: Okay, let's make the comfort in 929 3rd Street on a dispute, meeting with front desk staff. They need help clearing out three rooms. All occupants are under 21.
1: Thank you, happy.

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1: do? 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
1: Nope.
0: Copy, it's all quiet here. UTL 10-8.
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1: Red.
0: Also Euclid with Queen William Victor, 806. I'll advise.
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1: Copy, 145 Adam. How are you, sir, for 800 Pioneer Road on a separate report? You're meeting with Joseph. He wants to report his antique washer stolen.
0: Copy.
1: Suspect class 50 is in Route 5015, Southwest 9th on a sick person. They'll advise 51.

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0: Posing is have you make the prowler, 1320 Johnson Street, 1320 Johnson Street. There's two people circling the house with flashlights. They're not sure if the house is occupied, and they said it's too dark to get a description of the people. It is a criminal or prowler.

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1: I'm fine.
0: Can I get an additional case number, please?
1: Yep, second case number is going to be 20,812-20812.
0: Gabby, thank you.
1: You're welcome.
2: Adam, I'm out with Adam right now.
1: Okay. 108, Adam.
2: Good.
1: Stand by, 112, Adam.
3: Good.
1: What's your name? 1427 22nd Street, 1427 22nd, suspicious male. One wearing a white shirt in the alley and looking through things, took off southbound, crime alert.
3: Copy.
1: 146, Adam.
2: 146, Adam.
1: Channel 3 for my partner, please. Yeah, 133, Adam, are you there?
3: Yeah, I dropped off a mail in Polk County. I'm moving out to the station, place on the property.
1: Copy.
3: WP.
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1: Copy.

0: 122 Adam. Disregard. 127 Adam.
1: Yes.
0: You're a lot closer to this. East 30th and University. I'm a reckless driver. There's supposed to be a black Nissan Altima heading westbound in the eastbound lanes, driven by a white male in a ball cap.

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0: Orada görüyorum.
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0: What was your first case number again?
1: This is 20,810-20810.
0: Okay, what time did this come on?
1: 23:44.
0: Okay, thank you.
1: 146 Adam, are you in there?
2: Yes, hurry up, up this.
1: Copy.

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1: Go ahead.
0: Every case number.
1: 20,813 to 0813.
0: Copy. I'll be on the station. 1 mile, that's it.
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0: 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We're going to be assisting medics with a 69-year-old female that has a... She's unable to walk. 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
0: Both cars make the fight, 714 27th Street. There's supposed to be a lot of screaming in the background. We have a male on the line, but he's not saying much. Looks like we are starting medics as well.
1: Copy.
2: Okay.

0: 27 Adams.
1: Yes. Northeast 45th Court and Easton. Robert Ida, X-ray, 429. Hold on.
0: Traffic at Northeast 45th Court in Easton at 241.

0: I'll pull that.
1: Go ahead.
0: You get a 20-year-old male. He's a little cross speeding with a pretty bad cut to his right bicep.
1: Copy.

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0: Is it safe for medics?
1: Yep, safe.
0: Copy.

0: 145 Adam.
1: Yeah.
0: And 146 Adam.
1: Good.
0: Both cars 7th and center. 7th and center on a dispute with a weapon. On the 7th floor, caller tried to confront an apartment for smelling like marijuana, and they pulled guns on her.
1: Copy. Got it.
0: 504.
2: I copy.
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0: Do you have a case number, please? And then could you start 102 this way with the patrol camera?
1: Case is 20,814-20814-102, Adam.
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1: Negative. It sounds like she's leaving now and doesn't want to meet.
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0: April comes, you give their dispatch a call reference or quick start trip. I put their LEO only number in the message for you.
1: I'll be able to give them a call.

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0: Both cars, 7th and Park. 7th and Park, this is going to be the same female from earlier with the dispute. She's just screaming on the phone and the line is connected.
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0: 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Lead 34, I'm on.

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0: Could make quick trip 1424 East Euclid on a suspicious black male, unknown clothing, is here on the sidewalk with a large stick screaming at passing cars.
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0: Okay, thank you.

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0: Correct.
1: Copy.

0: 146 Adam, DP.
1: Is that 46 Adam?
0: Yeah, we're not really sure what's going on. Nobody wanted our help, though. So, call it advice tonight.
1: Copy on the second issue, too?
0: Yep.
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1: 20,809. 20,809.
0: Copy, thank you.
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0: 11, you set Carter Breaking. This is 22 Adam on a priority trip.
1: 27 Adam. Sorry, I forgot part of my job was to clear from trips. Where are you, UTL? We'll take it.
0: Don't forget again. Thanks, I'll show you on it.

0: 135.
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0: Both cars make the domestic, 4021 floor. 4021 floor, quick trip. We're meeting with Mandy. She said her son punched her in the face and took her phone. It's supposed to be a white male, black hoodie. He was last seen on foot towards McKinley.
1: On 27 Adam, DP.
0: 27 Adam.
1: Per usual, it's going to be equipment out here. Back in.
0: Copy. Yeah. 145 Adam.
2: Yes.
0: And 146 Adam.
1: Go ahead.
0: Both cars, 1021 Davis. 1021 Davis Avenue at McCray Park. Domestic, this is a third hand call. Jackie's here trying to get her sister in the car, but she's drunk and refusing.
1: Happy.
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0: 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If you want to have my partner just check the area for them, otherwise you can disregard him.
1: 135.
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2: Do you have anyone available?
1: Hey, Adam.
0: Go ahead and show me assist on this one. Keep 12 on it, and I'll help out too.
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0: We got her in the car. They're leaving. We advise 10-8.
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1: Bueno, voy a dar.
0: You think you might get a case number and then also get I-10 for some photos for some injuries?
1: Yep, case is 20816-20816, dispatch to I-10.
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0: There's a male at the main entrance in Mercy having some sort of issues, but he can't really tell us what's going on.
1: Yeah, I'll go check on him. He's down here on 6th Avenue. He was discharged and just a little meth out.
0: Copy. Go and tell Adam.
2: Good.
0: Looks like we took another call. 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
2: Good.
1: And 102 at him.
2: Good.
1: Both cars. 4631 Merle Hay. 4631 Merle Hay at Blue Pearl Vet Clinic on a suspicious person. Staff has a white male, gray shirt, and ripped jeans. Trying to get in the locked doors.
2: Copy. 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
1: Copy.
0: 3 yards.
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0: This is Rick, 133 Adam.
2: Hello.
0: Make the DPQ, 655 East Army Post, call advisor, someone using a jackhammer in the parking lot.
1: Go ahead.
0: 122 Adam.
2: I apologize for stepping on you. You can disregard, though. I appreciate it.
0: Copy.

0: One way, Adam, do you see?
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0: Got this guy dropped off at PCG, I'll be tonight. And I can head to that suspicious and the tent.
1: Copy, thank you.

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0: Was this just by 102? We got this gentleman moving along, couldn't it?
1: 559. 132, Adam.
2: Alright.
1: And 136, Adam.
2: Good.
1: Both cars, 1516 Evergreen. 1516 Evergreen, building C is in Charles, number 18 on a domestic. Being with a female caller, problem half is her boyfriend that's tearing up the house. The caller's on her way back from Hy-Vee.
2: Copy. Carry.
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0: 2300 MLK, a quick trip on a missing person report. It was Mimi and a black Camry.
1: Alright, you pulled me over 12, Adam. Looks like a suspect might be pulling up soon.
0: Copy.

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0: Construction workers are doing their job. 603 is doing it.
1: 603.

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0: The victim's address, 714 27th Street.
1: Copy, one in custody.

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Westside Carter's Fire Department's from out there, 4210 Hickman, Calvin Manor, fire alarm, they'll advise. 632.

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0: 2100 block of Capitol, 2100 block of Capitol, Kremler call on a silver or white truck that keeps driving around the block over and over again. They think they look suspicious.
1: Okay.
0: 645.

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0: Exchange information on the room. 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

0: 233 on him.
1: Go ahead, sir.
0: 236 at him.
2: Go ahead.
0: Both cars, 15 and 16 Evergreen, 15 and 16 Evergreen, building C, Lake Charlie, apartment 18, on a domestic fight. It's a fairly male that's assaulting a female. They're outside now, it looks like.
1: Copy. Copy.
0: 656. .247, Adam.
2: Right.
0: Southwest 9th and Bancroft. Southwest 9th and Bancroft on a PDA.
2: Got it.
0: 657.

0: 233 Adam and 236 Adam. Additionally, it's a black male wearing a black hat, white shirt, black jeans. Apparently, the female keeps trying to run away from him. A black female wearing a white shirt and black leggings are between Building B and Building C now.
1: 503, I'll be pulling in about 30 seconds.
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0: 112 out. 112 Adam. Is the wagon in service? 261. Yeah, we're in service. Where do you need a 112 Adam?
1: I can meet him over at the Fat Tack office. I'll be in route with a mail.
0: All right, 261 direct.
1: Sounds good.
0: 7 o'clock.
2: Not sure if it's a caller or not, but a citizen from Billings, you pointed to the south. We walked it. We're UPL.
0: All right. 233 Avenue, 236 Avenue, did you copy?
3: Copy. What building is the caller calling from?
0: Yeah, I'm not sure. I just have a phone number. I'm not sure which building she was in, though. Well, possibly building C, because it was the apartment above her. Yeah, I'm sorry. I guess that I don't know for sure which building she called from. She just said it was a male from Building C, apartment 18, that was causing the problems.

0: 233 SPP.
1: Go ahead.
0: Where are you, Dale? All cars will be today.
1: 703.

0: duel of three on him.
1: Duel of three on him.
0: The 6.7 mile marker eastbound on I-235, just west of the ML King exit on a property damage accident involving a semi and an SUV.
1: Copy.
0: 708.

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0: Picked up from the TAC office. Are there any others?
1: Negative.
0: En route to county.
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0: 7-4.

East Sidecar is the fire department's route to 1229 East 35th Port, permit 2 on a sick person, no advice, 716.

0: 504 Charlie.
1: Yeah.
0: Can you call the information desk, please?
2: I would. Okay.
0: 723.
3: 247 Adam DP.
0: 247 Adam.
3: I exchange info prior to my arrival, Lieutenant 8.
0: Copy. 723.

0: 203, Adam.
1: Gotcha.
0: I need Crow for a Toyota RAV4, heavy damage, please.
1: Bobby, you want to expedite?
0: Repeat that, I'm sorry.
1: Did you want him expedited since you're on the interstate?
0: Yes, please. We're kind of in a bad spot.
1: Copy, I'll get him started. $225, Adam. How you guys start for a suspicious activity, 700 block of East 15th Street. Tried contacting the NVSD officer for this area with no response. It's going to be a homeless encampment under the bridge here.
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0: Heavy server, PDA, 1449 13th Street. It's going to be a gray Hyundai Santa Fe that ran into the neighbor's fence here. It's going to be in the back alleyway.

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0: PDA, Southwest 9th and West, Southwest 9th and West. Two car accident. One's going to be a blue Chrysler. No injuries.
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1: Good.
0: Check it. The 94 mile marker on Highway 5 northbound. There's supposed to be a blue truck on the eastbound side in the ditch, in between the medians, and then there's another car westbound that's possibly in the ditch as well.
1: Copy.
0: 741.

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0: 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Damage.
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0: We're getting calls on several vehicles that may be in the ditch there. I'm going to have somebody start that way to assist you. 230 Adam.
2: 30 Adam.
0: I'm going to have you assist 236 Adam on the 94 mile marker on Highway 5. There's supposed to be several vehicles in a ditch there.
2: Copy.
0: 746.

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0: 751.

0: 246, Adam.
1: Good.
0: 246, Adam, the 800 block of East 14th, 800 block of East 14th, there's a black female, says wild hair, black sweatshirt, no pants, carrying a blanket. She's walking, around yelling and screaming, apparently.
1: Probably.
0: 752.

0: 236, Adam. I'll be out with a black sedan. It's just down the road to the north. You got my partner check on the blue truck that's in the median between the east and westbound lanes.
1: 230, Adam.
2: Copy, I'll be there shortly.
1: Copy.
0: 234, Adam, DP.
1: 234, Adam.
0: I just saw the crew in Warren County. You going to call him? Advice today?
1: Copy. I'm going to have you assist 233 Adam with the structure fire. It's 5717 Southeast 7th Court.
0: Okay.
1: 755.

0: 233, Adam.
1: 233, Adam.
0: You can just... Oh, never mind. He's off.
1: Copy.
2: 230, Adam.
1: 230, Adam.
2: All right, blue truck. Driver's okay. He's in the median. Blew out a tire. But his son works for Croto, so he's going to privately arrange that. If you get any further calls on it, everything out here checks okay.
1: Copy.
3: Two thirty-six, Adam. With the black sedan, there was no accident. He's got help coming, not obstructing the roadway. This also checks okay. We can both be 10-8.
1: Copy, in service, 759.

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1: Copy. You want me to find somebody to assist you on that?
0: I'll advise you now.
1: Copy.

0: 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Go ahead. Just call on me. I was driving for 244 out of my heavy trip. T-46 Adam, it's firm alert.
1: 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ETL 5.
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0: 2-3-4, Adam.
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0: Book card is 3225 Southeast 14th. 3225 Southeast 14th at Rona Home Essentials on a private alarm, or silent alarm, rather. It's going to be front entry motion, no contact with the key holder.
2: Right, I'm not copy. I can advise that.
0: Okay, 2-3-M, you're back in. Two twenty-five, Adam.
3: 225, Adam.
0: 900 Williams. 900 Williams. Apartment 13 on an unknown problem. Had a lot of yawning and screaming. Sounds like it was a female caller having a problem, possibly with another female, but there's a language barrier.
3: Okay.
1: 809. 5259. 5259. Hey, no one here knows what I'm talking about. Did they give you a business or anything for this address?
0: Just in the lobby is all they told us.
1: Gabby, there's no one here. Do you want to give the caller a call back?
0: Yes, yeah, stand by. Two 24, Adam.
2: Adam.
0: Oh, disregard. 222, Adam. You're going to be closer to this. It's going to be...
1: You can disregard.
0: Okay. 222, Adam. 320 East 16th. Capitol View Elementary School on a property damage accident. Adam, we still have an open line there. We can hear yelling and screaming in the background. Possibly a problem half. There's a black female wearing a colorful dress.

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0: 247 Adam.
1: 247 Adam.
0: I advise on the harassment report, and then a fraud report came in the lobby. I get a case number for that.
1: Copy, standby.

247M, the case number of your fraud is 20819, 20819. You're welcome, 815.

0: 202, Adam.
1: Go ahead.
0: 202, Adam, Polk Boulevard and Chamberlain Avenue. Polk Boulevard and Chamberlain Avenue on a property damage accident.
1: Copy.
0: 820. MCQ.
2: MCQ.
0: I have two things for you. I have a message I'm going to send to you, and then I'll still need to have you call Polk County Dispatch.
2: Copy.
0: Okay. 820.

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0: Trigger 517 Southeast 7th, 517 Southeast 7th for several illegally parked vehicles.
1: Copy.
0: 822.

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1: Adam,
0: East 25th in Euclid, East 25th in Euclid, Kremler call on a vehicle stalled there. It's a black Yukon.
1: Got it.
0: 821. Central Cars Fire Department is around to 220 Maple Street, 220 Maple Street at level apartments. On a fire alarm, no advice.

0: Central Cars Fire Department's route to 1200 Pleasant, Iowa Methodist on a fire alarm, no advice. Kirkland, go ahead.
1: 222, Adam. Apologies for stepping on you. Can I get a case number?
0: Copy, stand by. Case number is 20820-20820.
1: Copy, thank you.
0: You're welcome, 823.

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1: And 28.
0: Would you please reassign that trip to M39? He's going to take it. He's en route.
1: Okay. Yep, I'll switch over to him.

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0: little threat at him.
1: Go ahead.
0: 208 at him.
1: 8 at him.
0: 203 at him. 208 at him. 4415 Douglas. 4415 Douglas at Walgreens. There's a dark silver Toyota parked there. It's running. There's a female passed out over the wheel.
1: Copy.
2: 834. 234
0: Adam.
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0: 832.

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They'll advise 832.

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1: Two twenty-four, Adam.
0: 3000 East University, 3000 East University at Burger King on a property damage accident in the parking lot. 833.

Eastside Cars for the permits are out to 2401 East 8th Street. As Asria Healthcare on a sick person, no advice. 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

0: AR one.
1: Yeah, one.
0: I have a trip from Moulton Elementary School on a dog that's running around. There's a couple off-duty officers there asking for somebody to come out as soon as possible. It's a large brown pit bull running around in the area, last seen northbound.
1: Copy.
0: Copy.

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0: 225 Adam, Dixon and Guthrie, Dixon and Guthrie, me with Maria in a gray Hyundai. It's parked in the parking lot there. She wants to go to a nearby address, try to get her missing cell phone.
1: Howdy.
0: 844.

Central car, support a reckless driver, East 14th and Walnut, East 14th and Walnut, last seen northbound, Chevy Malibu has paper plate, Adam David Whiskey, 8947, is driving reckless, 10Z47.

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0: She's gonna check okay. She was just taking a nap. We'll be in service.
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0: Can I get a case number, please, and then a non-preference private tow for
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0: front-end damage?
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1: Go ahead.
0: I'm going to send a public assist to you on somebody that's been locked in a bedroom, I guess, since sometime yesterday, if you take a look at it.
1: Shall we?
2: Care 5, can you show some service?
0: Copy, Care 5. 246 Adam, I have Care 5. I think I'll sign that to them now. So I'll leave you in service.
1: Okay.
0: Care 5, I'm going to have a public assist. I'm going to send you out as soon as I get you logged in.

0: All right, Care 5, I get that sent over to you. Subject currently has been locked in the bedroom since last night, and he's not able to get out. Do you need me to send you an officer down there? Let me know.
1: Copy, we'll take a look at it.
0: All right, thank you. 853.

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1: Can you give the caller a call back? 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
0: All right, stand by. 203 Adam. Good. 208 Adam.
2: 8 Adam.
0: Both cars, 1011 University, 1011 University. The Corinthian Gardens, meet the property manager. They have a subject in apartment 319, Wilbert Dawson is his name. And apparently he's having mental health issues, he's schizophrenic, and he's being hospital today. No mention of weapons. Also, mobile crisis is tied up right now, as is the care team.
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0: 855.

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She's possibly going to be at 1701 Guthrie if you could check there. I think she's still on the phone with him. Eight 56.

0: 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We'll be going to 1529 Hutton to see if the phone is there.
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All cars, copy broadcast on an attempt to locate for suicide ideations. It's going to be Courtney McKinney, possibly goes by Colby, threatening to overdose. Unknown of current whereabouts and turned her phone off. It's going to be driving a gray 2019 Infiniti, Iowa blackout plate, young Ocean William Adam, Ida Mary Ocean. Again, unknown whereabouts. End of broadcast, 902.

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0: I'm going to give an adult female a ride to 1222 East 37th. Beginning mileage is 5.8.
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0: Hey, can you start SD, my boy?
1: Yep, what do you got there? A sick person? Or do you need help getting in there?
0: I'm sorry, I have some background with that.
1: Did you need a medic to come out there? Or is it FD to help?
0: I have medically fine. He's just actually stuck in his bedroom. I can't figure out the door.
1: Okay, yeah, I'll set him out on public assist.

0: 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I'm going to send a abandoned vehicle to you.
1: Probably.
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0: M37 East 6th Street, meet with Wade with Estes Construction on some vehicles that are illegally parked.
2: Copy.
0: 912. T47, Adam.
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0: 233, Adam.
1: 232, Adam.
0: Okay. 233, Adam. Take case.
1: Sorry, 233, Adam. Your case number is going to be 20825. 20825.
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0: I'm going to send you a trip, wagon trip here to 5020 Northeast 14th at the Red Roof Inn to pick one up.
1: Got it.

Attention Central Cars Fire Department, Sarratha, 520 Southwest 9th, 520 Southwest 9th. On a natural gas leak, though, advice, 918.

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1: 225, Adam.
0: 225, Adam. 2007 East 40th Street. 2007 East 40th Street on a dispute. Me with Melanie.
1: Copy.
0: 924. 221, Adam.
1: 221, Adam.
0: 221, Adam. 3422 Dubuque Avenue. 3422 Dubuque Avenue. Me with Angela on a recovered runaway. Case is 20526. 924.

0: 247 down.
1: Okay.
0: Hey, disregard the illegal parkers. I'm going to send you something else here. Have you go to 2nd and Locust, 2nd and Locust, property damage accident.
1: Yeah.
0: 925.

You said Carter's Fire Department's route to 4010 East 42nd Street, 4010 East 42nd Street, Hickory Grove Senior Living on a fire alarm, they'll advise. 926.

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0: 236, Adam.
1: Good.
0: Bookers, 4201 Windsor Place. 4201 Windsor Place. It's going to be an unknown problem. Callers said they could hear yelling and screaming coming from the trailer park, and they're not sure what's going on there.
1: Gary. Copy.
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1: Negative.
0: Copy, I tagged it. 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
0: 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We'll be in service.
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0: All units, have you served 7085 Bloomfield Road? It's going to be lot 219 on a mental. It's going to be for an adult male, autistic and agitated. Been violent in the past.
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0: We drifted to Trader Court. We weren't really hearing anything. Unless you got anything else with you two.
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1: 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ODQ1.
0: You show me out in front of the Y on Southwest 9th with a male who's sleeping. Homeless encounter, all of us.
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0: Can I get a case number and crow toe for a Chevy Traverse? Be present.
1: Case number is 208-28-208-28, and we'll get crow toe going that way.
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1: 947.
2: 32-1. ODT-1. Advise, you show me out now in front of the old social club. Lane's 901 Mulberry, place 3. I'll advise.
1: Copy. I'll mark his almost encounter. Is that right? Copy.

0: 233, Adam, VP.
1: 233, Adam.
0: Case made tonight.
1: 950. Two all three, Adam.
2: Go ahead.
1: I'm going to send an abandoned vehicle to you.
2: Copy.
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0: On this half a domestic venture, apparently the male half has gone over to Dart to meet with you, and the female half apparently has gone into the courthouse to try to get a no-contact order on him.
1: Copy.
0: Did you want me to have somebody else start that way to assist you?
1: No, all fine.
0: Copy. 952. AR-1.
2: AR-1.
0: AR-1, I have an injured animal trip.
2: Copy.

0: 222, Adam.
1: Go ahead.
0: Cisfire Rescue, 4311th place, 4311th place, on a cardiac arrest, 80, female in her 80s. They're trying to get her off the toilet. Apparently she's very heavy. I'm going to have 224, I'm going with you. 224, Adam.
1: 826 enable.
0: I'm going to have you assist on the CPR 4003, 11th place. Female in her 80s in cardiac arrest. They're trying to get her off the toilet so they can try to start CPR on her, but they said she's quite heavy.
1: Got it.
0: 956. 956.

0: 233, Adam.
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0: 221 East Payton, 221 East Payton, theft report.
1: Yep.
0: 956. Yeah. 234, Adam.
1: 234, Adam.
0: I'm going to send an illegal parker to you.
1: Copy.
0: M28.
2: Go ahead.
0: M28, 7th and Mulberry, 7th and Mulberry, meet with Todd, reference illegal parker.
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0: 957.

0: 236, Adam.
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0: 127 East Watrous, 127 East Watrous. This fire department on a cardiac arrest, 74-year-old female. They say she appears to be beyond help, and there's a DNR. 503 Charlie.
2: Direct. Thanks.
0: Thank you, 959.
3: I'm here. You can send that to me.
0: Copy. You're already on scene under cardiac arrest.
4: Yep.
0: Okay, you want me to have 233, Adam, continue that way. Or 236, Adam, continue that way, I'm sorry.
2: All right, just disregard him.
0: 236, Adam, you're back in.
1: Copy, thanks, 34, Adam.

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1: 234, Adam.
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1: Copy.

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1: I have another injured animal trip that came in.
0: Copy.
1: 10-02.
2: M28. Can I get Croto to the 100 block of 7th for Kia Sorento?
1: 100 block of 7th, copy.

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0: She found a missing item. I'll be 10-8.
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1: 225, Adam.
0: 225, Adam. 700 block of East 15th. 700 block of East 15th. Meet with Matt with IBS. He's there to clean up a homeless camp, and they're having some. He's having some problems there.
1: Copy.
0: 10:04.

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1: You can disregard my partner.
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0: 1005.
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2: Well, able to get these individuals moved along, be back in.
0: 10-05.

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1: Go ahead.
0: 208, Adam.
2: Go ahead.
0: Both cars, 4200 Grand Avenue, 4200 Grand Avenue. We have a caller in a white Ford truck, reference domestic property retrieval.
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0: M-28.
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0: Owner arrived. He's living in the vehicle. Would you please disregard Crow's hotel? I'll be in service.
1: Copy.

2-3 for him. I will take this right here, please. Yeah. 2-0-8-2-9, 2-0-8-2-9. Thank you. You're welcome. 10-12.

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1: 222 Adam.
0: This lady had a pulse. Female, or medics are going to transport. I'll be tonight.
1: Copy. 10-14.

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0: Someone with the care team or MC be available to call me?
1: Yeah, I'll send your number over to the car here.
0: Thank you.
1: Care 5.
2: Care 5.
1: I'm going to send a number to you here on your screen here in just a second. Me to call it. To call 201, Adam.
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0: 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Sorry, Tier 5.
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0: Well, this number 2 here in about 10 seconds.
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1: Go ahead.
0: 1800 Watrous, building 30, apartment C is in Charlie. Meet with Taylor on half a domestic.
1: Copy.
0: T-33, Adam.
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0: 1200 Cummins Road, apartment number 114, meet with Marcia here on a theft report.
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0: T-24, Adam.
2: Super,
0: I'm going to send you a message. You can just cancel when you're ready.

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0: 926 Oak Ridge at building 302, apartment 18 with Muhammad. Seven issues with a 20-year-old son here.
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1: Shoot me a 4th and Walden, northeast corner, sorry, southeast corner with a male homeless encounter, I'll advise.
0: Got me.

0: 204, Adam. Tonight you go to Moulton Elementary, meet with Officer Underwood. They're doing some training from the academy up here, and somebody dropped their child off for school here, but it's not school anymore, and they can't get a hold of parents. Good. 203, Adam.
1: Good.
0: Thirty-eight ML King. Meet with Jayla Joseph here on a she wants to pass along some suspicious information.
1: Got it.

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1: Copy.

0: Anybody available to check on a subject jumping in front of cars in the 2300 to 3000 block, 74th?
1: 606, I can start that way.
0: I think 606, supposed to be an older female in pigtails wearing a neon colored shirt. She jumped in front of a semi and jumped in front of other cars. I guess it's an orange, maybe a neon shirt. We've got calls anywhere from Hartford to Bell and all the way to McDonald's for this person.
1: It's quite the span. I'll start that way. When one comes available, can you send me one, man?
0: Copy. We'll do. Thanks. West Side Car Spider Palm Springer at the 800 block of 28th.

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1: Copy, thank you, sir.

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0: 914 East Euclid. 914 East Euclid. Unit number one, meet with Brittany. 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
0: Can I get one of you guys on open channel, please?
1: Sure, channel 3, it'd be just a second here.
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1: Good.
3: Adam.
1: 22, Adam.
3: We attached me to that trip at, I think it's 914 Euclid. I dealt with this gentleman last night.
1: Okay, I'll put you on that also.
4: T30, Adam, DP.
1: T30, Adam.
4: We had a line table over here, assisted by MC tonight.

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1: 606.
0: Any more calls on here? I've driven all the way down, all the way to Park and back, and I'm UTL on here.
1: Haven't for several minutes here, since you might have wandered off.
0: Yeah, it's looking like it. They can show me back in service for now.
1: Okay, we'll do it in 612. You can go back in.
2: Copy. I went northbound all the way from McKinley to Maury and didn't see her.
1: Okay. Volker's UTL. Thank you. At 1046 and 606, I'm going to send you a message also here.
0: Copy.

0: sorry, 204, Adam.
1: What?
0: You can cancel that. School board's going to handle Milton Elementary.
1: Okay,

0: 3.1. This gentleman took off and they called police. You can just put us back in UTL for now.
1: Okay, 225 Adam Reed.
2: Ready.
1: 244 Adam.
3: Go ahead.
1: Got a couple harassment reports in the lobby. Could you be with Luis in the lobby for the first one?
3: Okay.
1: Everything's

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1: Yeah, I'll screen her.

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1: Air one.
0: I have a caller that wanted to meet on my injured.
1: I'm sorry, could you repeat that?
0: Is there a caller on my injured that wants to meet?
1: They're crime alert, but there is a phone number here, and I'll see if I can get a hold of them here.
0: Copy, thank you.
1: You bet.

0: 204 Adam.
1: 204 Adam.
0: I'm here. You want to call the 17?
1: Copy. AR-1, he's coming out to meet with you.
2: Hello.
1: The subject said he can see. He's going to come flag you down.
2: Oh, thanks. Kill if you're at him. I'm also waiting outside. Can you give the 217 a call back, please?
1: Copy, will do.

0: 222, Adam.
1: Four Adam, yours is gonna be stepping out in the other car.
0: 222 Adam, did anybody want to meet on that abandoned in the 22?
1: No, I don't think so.
0: Copy, just clear it, check's okay. It's parked out in front of the residence that it's registered to.
1: Copy. 203 Adam, yours is on the way out.
2: Thank you.
1: Welcome in, Westside Carter's Fire Department. You're at the second Clark, the company 8.

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0: And MC2.
3: MC2.
0: First 7137 75th. 7137 75th, unit 203, meet with Don Johnson here. He's having some 1096 issues because someone took his medications and he doesn't know what to do. Well, he's having a mental breakdown, I guess.
1: T30 Adam, you can leave the other patrol unit in. I'll take it with MC.
0: Copy, thanks, sir. 36 Adam, you're in.
2: Copy. X30 Adam.
4: Two-way down. We're going to finish up this property retrieval over at it's at King and Douglas. There's a storage unit, ML King and Douglas. I don't have an exact address for you right now, but we're going to head over there and finish this up.
0: Copy.

0: Two or three of them.
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0: 203 Adam, trip number is going to be Tia's and Tom,
1: 260-132-292. Thank you.

0: 495.
1: Is the caller still want to meet on this parker?
0: I'll give him a call and see if they'll come out.
1: Copy.
2: Two sixty one.
0: Have you got a Brabant for a 1099 subject that's got an Ed Thomas holder?
2: Copy.
0: Copy. I think they've got the Warren F1 informer there.
2: Copy.
3: Please, everyone, Adam. Q 31 Adam.
0: 31 Adam.
3: Can I get a case number?
0: Case number is going to be 20831-20831.
3: Having.

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1: 230 Adam.
0: Could you please remind me of the unit number I'm going to?
1: Unit number 203.
0: Thanks.
1: You're welcome. 495. Your subject did not answer.
2: Copy, you can show me
0: to your way and back in service then.
1: Copy.
3: Good.
1: 801 Walnut at Wells Fargo. Meet with the manager, Jesse. They have a male that's being threatening inside the bank. He's black male, red scarf on his head, green sweatpants. He was in the bank earlier also making threats to the tellers here.
3: Sure.
1: And ODT1.
0: ODT1.
1: Would you be available to assist on another trip downtown?
0: Where is it at? I'm on foot at East 5th and Grand.
1: 9th and Cherry.
0: Yeah, just give me a couple minutes to get to my car. What's what are the details?
1: Okay, 247 out.
0: Right.
1: Both cars, 9th and Cherry. Black male, homeless, about 30 years old. Car thinks he has mental issues. He's a black shirt, had blue jeans on, but he's now pulled them down and is exposing himself. Yeah, he's laying on front of the sidewalk by the West End Salvage Building, it says.
0: Robert.
1: East Lake Car Smart Department's coming here up in the 2200 block of Delaware at 1108.
0: Two thirty Adam. You disregard MC. Nobody answered the apartment door when I knocked. Back in tonight.
1: Okay, MC2, you're back in.
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1: 46-0.
0: They say this male is now leaving the bank going eastbound with the red sweater and green sweatpants.
1: Howard.
0: 204 out.
1: Can you get my trip number, please?
0: T is in Tom, 260-132-276.
1: Over there.
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0: 1531st. 1531st, meet with Katrina on a habit dispute. South Lake Fire Department's north of the 7100 block, southeast 5th, 1116.

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0: Caller would like extra patrol for the next couple of nights, so he can clear me advised.
1: Yeah, me.
2: I advise on the first harassment. I need a case number for the second one.

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0: The fire department's wanting you to assist. I think this is a guy we were going out on earlier. He wouldn't come to the door, and now he's called for an ambulance. 7137 Southeast 5th at the flat front 5th Medic Trial with him. I don't know if you're able to come out and meet with him.
1: Bobby.

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1: Perfect. 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
0: You show me back in. 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
1: Yes, sir. It's T as in Tom, 260-132-317.
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0: I assisted on this property retrieval. Transfer signal 4 for myself.
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0: Give me a case number in the wagon for a mail.
1: Case number is 20,835-20835 and 261. I think I got the one from Rodman's out at the jail. 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

0: 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Johnson, Court, and Walker Street on a PDA.
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0: 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She's having problems with her boyfriend, Alex, here, domestic.

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1: Okay, got another one for you at the Sobering Center, 1904 Carpenter.
0: Okay.
1: Yeah, thanks.

0: 244 Adam.
1: Go ahead.
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0: 204 Adam, BP.
1: 204 Adam.
0: I advise the property owner and the suspect in this. I'll be in service in that, and then myself and Free Adam can take that trespass in the town.
1: Jeremy, thanks.

0: MC2EP.
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0: That one dropped off. Any mileage is 59. Back in service.
1: Copy.

0: 246, Adam. Can you check the Women's of Achievement Bridge? Caller said they have a friend who texted them about 45 minutes ago, sent him pictures of himself downtown at the bridges, said he was going to jump off. When she was tracking his phone about 45 minutes ago, last showed him on this bridge. He's made these statements in the past. His name is David Dugan. He's a white male, 5'6". Brown beard. He's 36 years old. Usually wears t-shirts and shorts.
1: Copy.

0: 222, Adam.
1: East J. Jenkins and James.
0: And 502.
2: Adam.
1: 502.
0: I'm sending you all this trip. I'll just have you read it. This is going to be on the trail just south of Euclid at the river bridge along the trail towards the interurban trail bridge. I'll have you read the info on it.
2: Two 31, Adam.
0: 31, Adam.
2: Hey, could you build me a trip for a runaway again? Officer Engel has eyes on my runaway girl up at my Lincoln.
0: Copy. 233, Adam.
1: Right.
0: And 230, Adam. Well, first 3220 Southeast 14th at the AutoZone. On a person down. The manager of the caller said there's a man behind the wheel of a white car. So the door's open, his pants are halfway down, and he's passed out in the car.
1: Yeah.
3: Okay.

0: Hiç olmadı.
1: Hiç oynamıyorum.
0: Geçtim o Sicilya.
1: Case number is going to be 20,836,
0: 20836.
1: 20836, copy, thank you. Well, sir, inside car, car department is going to be route to Highway 5, southbound about mile marker 94, 12 this. Anybody that arrested a Tyrone, we miss advice.
2: We drove him up. He was the one in Polk County found at the river.
1: Okay.
2: Okay.
1: Copy, thanks.

0: 222 Adam and 224 Adam and 502, you guys can disregard this trip. He was taking a deep sleep.
1: Okay, copy.

0: 244 Adam. Okay. 680 Brattle Row. 680 Brattle Row. Meet with the female caller at this address. She wants to pass along some suspicious information.
1: Copy.
0: 12:15.

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1: 46 Adam.
0: UTL, it's just about 501, we'll be 10-8.
1: Copy.
2: 2-0 Adam.
1: Good.
2: Hey, I got this gal, I'll be transporting her back to 433, he's Phillip.
1: Four 433 still, copy.

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0: 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I'm going to follow.
1: Okay, I'll show you both around.

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0: 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Why don't you give us that domestic on 27th Street?
1: Everything's full curse, 12.1.

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0: 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It's looks like a phone message.
1: Copy.
0: Everything's

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0: Okay, just be a little bit, I'm gonna be out at the jail, be just a bit here.
1: Thanks.

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1: Air 5.
2: Care 1 says they can do the follow-up on this one. You're back in.
1: Thank you.

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0: There's no answer at the door. Can you call the 17, please?
1: Copy, give a call.

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1: $495. Can I have quota to the 400 block of 6th Avenue for a Chevy Cruze LT?
0: Four block 6, copy.

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0: Okay, thank you very much.
1: Okay.

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1: 61.
0: Go 20 County, we're in.
1: I got another one for you. It's at 2608 Bedoin. 2608 Bedoin for 725 and 731 there.
0: Copy, we're in route.
1: Everything's fine.

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0: 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I had nothing in the last 6 months.
1: Everything.
0: Since I'm the Chicago Fire Department, I'm surrounded the 8 on the block of East 13th, 1250.

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0: 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She's in the caller, sister, and let her know if she's okay. In service.
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1: Go ahead, sir.
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1: Sure, that'll work. 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
0: 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Southbound lanes. There's a female in a wheelchair that got stuck in the grass.
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0: Copy.
1: 204 Adam DP. For theft vectors ETL, we added the stuff. Show us the service from that, and we'll take the domestic.
0: Okay, thanks.

0: 1944, Adam. Okay, we come to the station lobby on a half domestic.
1: Right there, 231, Adam. Go ahead. 6101,
0: Creston. Unit number 17, meet with DeWitt on a death report.
1: Okay.
0: Everything's

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1: 725.
0: You can put us both back in with an arrest.

0: 247, Adam BP.
1: Good.
0: Just by the wagon with an arrest. Do you have a lunch open?
1: Seeing it.
0: Copy that.
1: Yeah, 13-04.

0: 就复燃了。And 203M. Well, of course, we had a pretty one that just came in. It's 2116 Grand. 2116 Grand, the Red Cross building. It's in the lot behind the building. It's a black SUV, Ocean Lincoln King 629. Supervisor here is the caller. They had a terminated driver. She came in, I believe she's had some possible impairment. And seems out of it. They're concerned she's going to try to drive off. So they say her car's running, but she hasn't left.
1: Thanks,
2: 13-7. Grand VP. 33-0. She's moved again. All right, sister. You got a
0: launch open south? Yes, sir, Shane Rupp. Welcome to 1307. So, St. Carter's Fire Department's around 5600 block Southwest 9th at 1307.

maybe looking to make contact with the Terry Leonetti's, Terry Leonetti event. Thursday night.

0: 主を選ぶ。
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0: 225, Adam.
1: 225, Adam.
0: 1614 East Grand. 1614 East Grand. Unit number 5, meet with Theo. Some of the dispute with his girlfriend wants to leave.
1: Got it.
0: Five one, Charlie.
2: 5-1.
0: I'm going to send a trip to your terminal. I don't have any cards available. I'll have you read it.

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0: 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It's going to be a Nissan Altima. Got a rear quarter panel damage here. And I'll check on the other car.
1: Okay.

Eastside Cars reported for reckless driving. The 3800 block Hubble, it's only a 4-door Mercedes, a high rate of speed, eastbound on Hubble. Got a plate of Queen Zebra Adam 130, 13th.

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1: Can I get a case number, please?
0: 20,041, 20841.
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0: Case number.
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1: Okay. Okay. 225 Adam, your trip called in and canceled.

0: 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Your trip called back to cancel.
1: Yeah, we're here dealing with this mess.
0: Copy.
2: Go for him. Can we get somebody with a PBT to come to our location, please?
0: Sir, officer with a PBT that can assist 204 Adam. Copy 2116 Grand 488.
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0: Drivers
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0: Copy.

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0: Case number.
1: AR1. There's a injured, a sick, and a cruelty that are holding here if you're not aware of them.
0: Okay.
1: 1325.

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1: Good.
0: Can you show me the keys? Can you check with 501 Charlie, see if he needs any assistance?
1: 501 Charlie.
0: No, I'm good here. Why don't you give me a case number for our threats?
1: Okay, 201, he said he's good, and 501 Charlie, case is going to be 20,844-20844.
0: Thank you.
1: Good, thanks.
0: One Adam, could I have a lunch, then?
1: Yes, sir, sure, you know. Uh, 1329.

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1: Good.
0: I'll be giving this female a ride to 2618 Woodland.
1: 2618 Woodland, copy.

0: Really?
1: Really?
0: Just for your awareness, we don't need a dispatcher to monitor, but everyone on this trip is going to be going to 4E for a couple minutes.
1: 4E, okay.

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1: Go ahead.
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1: Yeah, Shane Rowe.

0: 343. Take a case number for lost property, please.
1: 20,845, 20845.
0: Oh, thank you.
1: 12-1339.

0: 246,000.
1: 46,000.
0: You have a lunch open for us?
1: Yeah, I'll straighten her up.
0: Yeah, thanks.
1: 113,43.
2: Three ten.
1: Can
0: you put me on the domestic on the 12, and then give Harold a call and let him know I'm outside?
1: Copy, we'll be on the call, thanks.

Looks like Carter's report of a possible rolling domestic, last seen at 15th and University, eastbound. It's a gray SUV occupied by a female was yelling for help, saying the male hit her. The vehicle had tinted windows. Unknown plates, times 1344.

0: 323.
1: But
0: it's about 325.
1: 325.
0: Wolf cars 2519 Easton, advanced auto parts. Meet with Keith. I mean, Silver Honda Accord wants to go nearby for property retrieval.
2: 323, where two men we can take.
0: Okay, 25, you're in.
1: Copy, thank you.
0: Three oh three.
3: Myself and 304 assisted out here, and we'll take the indecent and the two.
0: Copy, I'll show you now. 208 Adam.
4: If you can get your hook out here, we'll find another way to get their car home.
0: Okay,

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1: 204 Adam.
0: Clear me assisted on this and leave my partner on it. And then I'll take a lunch.
1: Can I be straight, right?

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1: 325. 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
0: Go ahead, sir.
1: Volcar 2574 Hubble. Had check into cash. The store is a caller. They have a white female, red bra, and black shorts. That's high or intoxicated.
0: Copy that.
2: Copy.
1: 3348.

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0: 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Any others?
1: I don't think so.
0: Copy, we'll be in Mount County.
1: Copy.
2: 342.
1: 342.
2: Can you give the 1017 a call back? I'm on the north entrance. It's secure.
1: North entrance, okay.
3: Through it.
1: Really?
4: This is by several, nothing else. We will take the trespass number one. You want to call and see if he's still there?

0: Well, 3:42, she hung up on us, so I don't know if she's coming out or what the deal's.
1: She made contact. Thank you.
0: Okay. Westside Car Spare Department's going to be in route 200 block Franklin, 1352.

0: 334.
1: 334.
0: 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Meet with Michael on a have a dispute.
1: All right.

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0: 3801 Delaware. 3801 Delaware on a hit and run report.
1: Copy.

0: 325 traffic. Three related to the trip. It's going to be out of way. Paul Baker King 711. I'll occupy two times. I'll be right outside the East Side Library.
1: Paul Baker King 711. Okay.

0: 346, Adam.
1: Charge, how are you doing?
0: 308. What's our size of trip?
1: Really?
0: Just for Ben.

0: 346L1, what's your traffic?
1: No, we're all good.
0: Okay.

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1: Good.
0: We'll be clearing apartment 29 here.
1: Apartment 29, okay. No, another channel, you want me to hold?
0: No need to hold.
1: Okay, car's gonna hold traffic 37-2057 at the end, number 29.
0: You don't need
1: all the traffic. Okay, resuming traffic at 14.
2: Three or four Adam, get you.
1: 304 Adam.
2: We moved one along tonight.

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0: Show me with case made in service.
1: Yes, sir. Thank you. Three oh three.
2: I can take the fire.
1: Okay, thanks.

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1: I'm direct on the unknown.
0: Yeah, 3-10.
2: Okay.
0: Heavy assist, 304, Adam. 2309 Euclid, the Polk County River Place. In the wooded area behind the building, there's a black female, red hair. She's walking around with a tire iron saying somebody attacked her.
3: Found her.
0: Can you come to the station, meet with caller in the lobby on a fraud report?
3: Copy.

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1: Copy.

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0: 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And 224 Adam.
1: He's going out of trouble.
0: Of course, heavy systematics on convulsions. 2621 Samson, 2621 Samson is a 4-year-old male who is seizing. Sounds like he's not alert, but is conscious and breathing at this time.
1: Got it. 343.
0: Case number
1: from
0: Matthew, please. Yeah, case number is 20,846-20846.
1: Copy, thank you.
0: Carol.
2: Three sixty one DP. 364 DP. 334. Addison, that's my truth advice tonight.
0: Copy.

0: 310.
1: 310.
0: This is the 43. We're going to be on foot on Owl Trail. And right from the southeast corner of the parking lot.
1: Captain? Yep.

0: 343 DP.
1: 343.
0: Clear maintains made, and I think 342 took a trip from the lobby. I'll take care of him over here.
1: Yeah, back to Cheyenne, I said 342.
0: Correct. Thank you.

0: 325 ZP.
1: 325.
0: Okay. Sure, advise a warning issued to the traffic stop, and then work together, we could take that dispute in the 28.
1: Got that? Go ahead, sir.
2: I'll take that phone call.
1: Shirley Anna, thank you.

0: 323 DP. 323. We advise some unhappy roommates to terminate.
1: Copy that.

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1: 203M.
0: Everybody's out here. Camera watch, please.
1: Yeah, I'll show you out.

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0: to 24 Island. You copy?
1: I did.
0: Copy.
2: 304 Island, DP.
0: 304 Island.
2: You too. Thanks.
0: Copy that.

0: 342.
1: Regarding the medical, and I believe it'll be a maroon sweatshirt. He checks okay. He's walking eastbound. Lieutenant.
0: Copy that, 1598.
2: Copy in service.

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1: 336, where are you at?
0: We're going to be at Southwest 9th and West with Iowa license plate. Lincoln X-ray Nora 137, plate doesn't match. I'm going to have a gold Honda, or gold Chevy Impala.
1: Yeah, 336 is traffic Southwest 9th and West.

0: Is that 303?
1: Yeah, can I get a case number first?
0: 303, case number should be 20849-208-49.
1: Copy, thanks.

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1: 343.
0: I'll need 2K towers, please, for identity theft.
1: Copy. 343, first case number is going to be 20,851, 20851. Second case number is 20852.
0: Copy, thank you.

0: Really?
1: Really?
0: This is a homelessness encounter. You can clear us with an FI. Advise four of trespass. If you have anything else for us, we'll take it.
1: Yeah, I got a welfare check. Stand by 1 second. I'll give you the details. If you're late, you can be at 4906 Ingersoll, 4906 Ingersoll, building 1, apartment 8, checking for Mitchell Brown. It's going to be the roommate of an inmate. It's called him by PCJ. If there's concern for him, let us know when to get a hold of him.
0: Okay, we'll let you know.
1: Thanks, sir.

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1: 5374.
0: I advise, I'm back in.
1: Copy that.

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1: 3-10.
0: I sent you a PDA, going to be at the 4-mile marker at 235 eastbound, it's going to be just east of 63rd. Here's Eva, going to be a Corolla versus a Hyundai on the right-hand shoulder.
1: Copy. Can you give them a call back and see if they can get off the highway? If not, can you give Highway Health a call?
0: Yeah, copy that.

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1: 726.
0: Will you put me out on a follow-up at 3118 Cottage Grove? Will you have a squad car swing by this way when they have a chance?
1: Yeah, copy that. 323.
2: Go ahead.
1: Disregard. Wrong side of town. Sorry. 304 Adam.
3: I'm direct. What's the address?
1: 3118 Cottage Grove.
3: Copy.

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0: Yeah, you got it.

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1: 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We're on the phone with Highway Helper right now.
0: Copy, thanks.

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1: Sounds good, sir. 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
1: Good.
0: Medius is medics on a seizure, 2305 East Walnut, 2305 East Walnut, unit number 1. Got a 30-year-old male, not alert, just start seizing, no one knows what's going on, and I guess no one knows this guy.
1: Okay.
2: Four nine six eight. Waiting for two males.
0: Kathy, are you still at 218-6?
2: Yes.
0: Kathy, 361.
3: Redirect.

0: 490.
1: 490.
0: Yeah, I called 1421 Ingersoll, the quick trip on the salt.
1: I don't have a call out there now. Are you out there with
0: it? I just stopped in. Can you send a car up here at 1421 Ingersoll? I'm just kind of giving the information right now.
1: Cappy, 346 Adam.
2: Go ahead.
1: Now you start for 1421 Ingersoll for an assault. 490 just came upon it.

0: 490.
1: 490.
0: Brother, the suspect's down at his bus stop down here on the 15th and Ingersoll. The car's closed.
1: Yeah, be 3467. Hear it.
2: Correct.
1: 490, you have a description?
0: Female in a hoodie down here at the bus stop.
1: Yeah.
2: 3467.
1: Good.
2: We're at East 9th and Universal.
1: Got it.
3: Six oh six. Hey, you can send me that mental. That was nice for now.
1: Got it.
2: 334. 334. Show me all 36.
1: Yep.

0: Really?
1: Really.
0: We're going to be coming up to you out here. Be tonight.
1: Captain? 310.
2: I'm direct on the trip notes. Can you call them back? Because I didn't see anyone on the shoulder just east of 63rd to make sure it's happening within city limits.
1: Yeah, we clarified with them. Unfortunately, it did happen here. They relocated off of 73rd to meet with us.
2: Copy. Relocated at Maverick on 73rd.

0: Here, five.
1: Here, five.
0: You take a look at the welfare check I just sent you. I want to know if that's something you can take or if you'll need an officer.
1: We'll take it and advise.
0: Yeah, thank you.

0: 336 would be.
1: 336.
0: This is my 34 issued warning, attorney. We can take that. You know, speed or trespass or dispute.
1: I'll show you on the dispute or trespass first. Thanks, sir.
0: Copy.
1: 334.
2: Can you call me assisted and show me out at 6500 Southwest 9th on a half dispute outlook?
1: Copy that.
3: Three oh four.
1: I've got 308 coming. Do you need two more cars as in cages or just more bodies?
0: I
3: have the two man, yeah, start this way for now.
0: What do they all look like?
3: Let you know if we need more cages. If you want to let the roommate aid know, this will be in reference to the stabbing from last night.
1: Yeah, the 308 you drift.
2: Where?
4: 319, I'll have that one.
1: Sounds good, thank you.
5: Fifty-three seventy-four. Can I have a case number, please?
1: 5374. Case number is going to be 20854-20854.
5: Thank you.
1: No.
5: 346.
1: 346, Adam.
2: Hey, can we get a better description of our suspect, and does our victim want to meet?
1: Four 90s outlets, I believe both have at the address metric.
6: Yeah, 490, they just stopped in the parking lot here. I'm just sorting out. I got the suspect outside and talked to the clerks that took him inside and see what they want to do with it. Just pulling the parking lot here.
1: 346, Adam, you direct.
2: Correct, thanks.
7: 504, put me on that. I'm here in the parking lot.
1: Got that.
8: Go ahead.
1: Heavy assist medics on a fall, 6th and Mulberry. 6th and Mulberry, meet a security. They got a 61-year-old male who's intoxicated and fell over.
8: Copy.
1: 5098.
8: You can send that to me and I'll take care of it. You can disregard them.
1: Yeah, thanks, sir. 246, Adam, back in.
2: So nice.
0: 501, David.
1: I
0: attached myself to 304 Adam Strip. Can you have him give me a call whenever he's free?
1: Yeah, it'd be 304 Adam.
3: 304 Adam.
1: Could you give 501 David a call when you're free?
3: Copy.
1: East side cars, nice around 3313, Brook Run Drive on a fall, Delphi's 1458.

0: 5223.
1: You log me out for the day, please.
0: Yeah, have a good rest of your day.
1: You as well. Thank you.
0: Thanks, sir.
2: Five oh four, David. Can you let 346 Adam know that we're going to have a victim in here? Assign us a case number, and they can go ahead and cover up outside.
0: Copy, 346 Adam, you direct.
1: Adam, you're calling for us.
0: Yeah, 504 David, so there's a victim, you can go ahead and cuff the suspect.
1: Copy.
0: And 504 case number for this will be 20,855-20855.
2: Copy that, thank you, sir.
0: You're welcome.
1: Really? Didn't hear if anybody updated you, but we have two in custody. We'll take the wagon. We'll meet him.
0: Yeah, that's right. 361.
3: Go ahead.
0: You'll have two more to go. 3118 Cottage Grove.
3: Copy.
4: Three 319, you cleared me a system.
0: Yeah,

0: 346 Adam.
1: Go ahead, sir.
0: Do you guys end up getting that female in custody?
1: Yep, she's in custody.
0: Yeah, thank you.

0: 5098.
1: I attached a name into the trip here. Can you call up to the Sobering Center and see if it's okay if he comes up?
0: Yeah, I see it there. We'll give him a call.
2: Three sixty one.
0: Three sixty one.
2: Picked up two central, we'll have one.

0: 5098.
1: Okay.
0: Here you go.
1: Yeah, me and route.
0: Yeah.
2: 308.
3: 308. Myself and four Adam are going to relocate to the Walgreens 31st and University, if you want to let the wagon know.
0: Yeah, B361.
4: We're good.

0: 319.
1: Take the trespass and attend your cars.
0: Surely, officer, thank you.
1: Updated the triple some notes, advise, we'll be back in.
0: Captain.
2: 504DP.
0: 504, dude.
2: ICE is out here, leave 46 Adam on it, fully advised. Thanks.
0: Yeah, yes, sir.
3: 346 Adam.
0: 346 Adam.
3: We have one female for the wagon. We can meet them at 7th and Uni.
0: Copy, 361.
4: Direct.

0: 346 Adam.
1: 346 Adam.
0: Change of plans, talk to the wagon. We're going to meet them at 31st and University at the Walgreens parking lot, starting mileage is 22.
2: Copy that.

0: 308.
1: 304, I'm still going to need the wagons, so you can keep them coming this way, but 308 is going to be transporting our subject for detectives to the station.
0: Yeah, yes, sir.
2: 342 DP.
0: 342.
2: Show me driver's exchange, and then I'm right next to that PDA. I'll take it for 43.
0: Yeah, happy 343.
3: All right, 5042. I'll start 4 hours next.
0: I got a vandal report at the station if you want to come back here.
3: Copy and route.

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1: Doing trespass, 10A, ridiculous, other disputes.
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1: 5374.
0: Case made, and then I'll take that LMB.
1: Show you on it, thank you.

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1: TS5.
0: We're UTL and we called back the caller twice and no answer.
1: Copy that.

0: 319.
1: 319.
0: Assisted by 5-1 with an advisal tank.
1: I got that.
2: Can you call us back? We're at this address. It's a UPS store and it's locked. But it also says 4225A. I don't know if there's a V.
1: Copy. We'll give them a call. See what's going on.
0: I'm going to follow up her tomorrow. She actually is legitimately getting scammed. But for now, you can show me in my eyes, Navi 10-8.
1: Yeah, that.
0: 303-GP.
1: 303.
0: Yes, Navi 10-8.
1: Copy.

0: 343. 343.
1: I'll take a case number, please.
0: 343. Case number is going to be 20,856, 20856.
1: Copy, thank you.
0: You're welcome. 336.
2: Good.
0: Caller's coming out to let you guys in.
2: Traffic.

0: 48.
1: Just rolled up on the Southwest 90 Gray, put me on that accident.
0: Copy that, sir. Thank you.
2: 361.
0: 361.
2: Except you, West, any others?
0: Not that I'm aware of. I'll show you now.
2: Copy.

0: there are a couple of central cars they can break for a welfare check. East 7th and Walker, I advise.
1: 343 DP. 343. You can clear me, chase me for now. What's the
0: trip on that? The Hispanic male is there. He's sleeping on the sidewalk. Not alert. Seems to be intoxicated.
2: I'll advise on that.
0: Copy that, sir.
1: Case number is going to be 20,857-20857.
0: Thank you. You're welcome, sir.

0: 336.
1: Please advise the caller or ETL without mask.
0: Give me that.

0: 303.
1: Right.
0: And 304, Adam.
2: 304, Adam.
0: Wolf Car, suspicious activity over the time, Michigan and Clark. Michigan and Clark, got a group of homeless people set up a camp.
1: Project.
2: Probably

0: 308.
1: You can clear assisted and we can take that suspicious activity form.
0: Yeah, but that's 303-304, I'm going to get you back in.
2: Everything's

0: 310 dB.
1: 310.
0: Assisted with the driver's exchange, and then the abandon and the A I can take as a tour.
1: Copy that.

0: 342 DP.
1: 342.
0: Citation issued, driver's exchange, 10-8. You can show me on the fraud in 44.
1: You got it, thank you.

0: 343. Does my caller want to meet?
1: Negative.
0: There is nobody here in Clearview, UTLB tonight.
1: Captain, yes, sir.

0: 34.
1: 34.
0: Sanchez, last report, Menards, Medium Foss Prevention.

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1: 310?
0: And 304 Adam.
2: 0
0: and 501 David for your information. 304 Adam and 310. Suspicious with a weapon. 24th and University. 24th and Uni. Car was driven by, so there's three juveniles. Appear to be waving a gun at passing vehicles. Sounds like it's going to be two black male juveniles and one black female. Female was the one with the, what appeared to be a handgun.
1: Copy, is the caller wanting to meet?
0: Negative, it's crime alert.
3: Copy.
0: In both cars, sounds like the female's gonna be a black female, blue tank top, black pants. 319, go ahead.
4: The second in Michigan trip, I advise them to move along, but they have quite a bit of stuff here, so you're probably gonna have to put in a trip for the NVSD officer in this area.
0: Yeah, yeah, we'll let them know. Thanks, sir. 308.
5: Right.
0: 319, take care of this. I'll show you back in.
5: Everything's, do they need additional on the sets with the weapon?
0: I'll show you that way for now.
4: Yeah, 319, you might as well put me on that, too.

0: 3 or 4 hours. Not seeing anybody at the bus stop already, but looks like our bus 3, Lincoln, just took off, so there's a good chance if they were there, they were off that bus.
1: Yeah, then. Pull it off. Getting dark now.

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1: That is correct.
0: Gabby, thank you.

0: 330.
1: Advise. 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
0: Show you, sir. Thank you.
2: Did
0: you go to channel 4 for my partner real quick?
2: Yep.

0: 34, Adam. We'll be out with them at 34 for Geneva.
1: Kathy, I was on the 35th and 8th.

0: We're fine. Nine needs to run hot.
1: Yeah, man. Anyone not on scene, no need to run hot. 304 and 310 are out on the 35th and Union.

0: 5105. I was on 4 with your partner. She thought that they got that bus stop with those kids.
1: Yeah, I'm not sure if they end up getting on the bus or not, but we are out with them at 35th and Uni, so you should be good there.
0: Oh, yeah. Thanks.
1: Thanks, sir.
2: Three 23,
1: people
2: the trip.
1: I see it. Thanks, sir. 502, David.
3: Thank you.
1: 323, people the trip.
3: Coming.

0: Care 5.
1: Care 5.
0: I've got a public assist. It's 700 Southeast 7th. Got a blind male who can't figure out how to get home. His phone's pinging just outside his address. Are you able to assist with that?
1: Yes.
0: Thank you, ma'am.
2: 324 DP.
0: 324.
2: Accident case made tonight.
0: Yep. Yeah.

0: 510 David on site.
1: 510 David, where are you at?
0: The floor or MLK River Bridge northbound with a black Chevy Impala, no plates, stalled on side.
1: Yep, yep. All south side, correction, all east side cars, I'm going to show you on trip, all east side cars, show you on trip, go to 4E, please. Again, all east side cars, 4E. 502, David. Anybody else? 502, David.

0: Hey, wait, sister, put us on the flight.
1: Thank you.
0: We're out of St. Robert.
1: Yeah.
2: We're going to close the traffic.
1: Gabby, thank you.

0: attendevi. If you're not direct already, could you take a look at the trip on the east side?
1: Tabby, somebody from dispatch just called me. I'll head that way. Could you put this stalled on the screen? I'm going to head that to the location.
0: Yeah, you got it.

0: 343. Apollo, want to meet?
1: Negative, Kremler.
0: Copy. I checked with the restaurant here. They said they didn't call either, so I'm clear with UTL. I'll be kind of.
1: Copy that, sir.
2: 342, GP, advised, I think.
1: Copy.
0: 319. You start medics for one, Black Mail described ran off somewhere, but they're giving me three different directions, so.
1: Copy. His name is, the mail name is for the alert conscious reason.
0: Yep, just bloody nose.
1: Yeah, people can serve.
0: 308's gonna look for our assailant. It was a black male adult named CC wearing black and he had one hand in the air.
1: Yeah, they promised a black male named CC wearing black.
2: Three oh three.
1: Do they need any more cars on that? Yeah, probably wouldn't, wouldn't hurt if you want to check the area.
0: Copy. 308, can you ask 19 how old they think this guy is?
1: 319.
0: Yeah. 20s or 30s, must be on a bicycle.
1: Yeah, between 20s, 30s, possibly on a bike, 308
0: Europe. Alright, thanks. I'll get everyone on another channel.
1: Copy, channel 3, 308, channel 3.

0: 334.
1: I got a case number, please.
0: 334, case number is going to be 20,859-20859.
1: Have a nice
0: day. Yeah.

0: 5374 DP.
1: 5374.
0: Made on 10-8.
1: Yeah, Beth.

0: 336.
1: Can you take that domestic?
0: Sure, Yana, thank you.
1: Guy remaining at the scene declined to report, so he put us all in service.
0: Yeah, happy that.

0: 303.
1: I'll take the hit, man.
0: Show Yana, thank you.
1: What would you do? What would
0: you do?
1: MC available.
0: Yeah, there. You need him up to Casey's.
1: Yeah, we'll take him to Casey's.
0: Dispatch mobile crisis.
2: Casey 4th.
0: Heavy assist officers at 4560 East 14th at the Casey's.
2: Copy.
1: All right, can I get them to Channel 4?
0: Yeah, to Channel 4. MC4. Could you go to Channel 4 for 502, please?
2: Copy.

0: 331.
1: 331.
0: I'll go to that suspicious. I advise.
1: Sounds good. Thanks, sir.
2: Air 5, GP.
1: Air 5.
2: We found him and got him back to his house. And can you please show us how to service for the night?
1: Absolutely. Have a good night.

0: 488.
1: You had a traffic stop bounce back, and I showed you still on the PDA. Are you clear of the PDA on that stop?
0: Yeah, sorry, the PDA is clear of the case. Citation's on that stop, 1100 block of 9th Street.

0: 3/23. Raptors, Martin or Hoyt.
1: 23, go ahead.
0: At your convenience, could you jump over to channel 2?
1: Yep.
0: Thanks, sir.

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0: GOA, detain.

0: Just press animal control.
1: Yeah, well.
0: Does mean you've got an injured bird on the board.
1: Okay.
2: .342 DP.
0: .342.
2: GOA 10-8. You can show me on the trespass. I'll advise.
0: Copy that, sir.
3: .343 DP.
0: .343.
3: Apparently one of my heifers left here, and they already did a proper change. And could we advise here against Stack of 42 in that trespass?
0: Yeah, yeah. Show you on it.
1: 336, we're going to be at 3911. However.
0: Yeah, yeah.

0: 5228.
1: 5228.
0: Show me out to you at the shelter, please.

0: 5374.
1: I think I run away in the one.
0: Yeah, you think, sir.
1: .336. Check up here, just verbal. Okay.
0: Yeah.

0: 344 tickets, PDA 90.
1: Sure, Your Honor. Thank you. Animal control.
0: Air one.
1: I've got a bite on the board with medics responding.
0: Copy, you can take me off the confine or something on that.
1: Copy, thanks, sir.

0: 3:30. Customer, please.
1: 3:30. Customer is going to be 20,860-20860.
0: All right, thank you.
1: You're welcome.

0: 324.
1: I'll be out flooding this mail at Fort County.
0: Yeah, you need the red team or anything.
1: Thank you.

0: 2022.
1: Right, sir.
0: And 325.
2: 325.
0: Both pairs ready, sir, for the suicide threat. 1731 Cleveland, 1731 Cleveland, in Unit 44, meeting as Chris Christopher. Still on suicidal, no weapons.
2: Copy route. Copy note.

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0: Make sure MC4 knows they're not. She's no longer needed at the Casey's.
1: Copy, MC4.
2: MC4.
1: You've been disregarded. I'll show you back in.
2: Copy.
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1: Heavy assist swimming east side on suicide threat, 1731 Cleveland.
2: Copy.
4: 321.
1: 321.
4: Can you call my 17? I'm outside.
1: Copy.

0: Do I have an inside car that can break for a person down at Hubble and East 43rd Court?
1: 23, you can clear us assisted. We'll go.
0: Copy, 323, you're headed to East 43rd Court in Hubble on a person down. Looks like there is a black female in a blue shirt with straight black hair that lost her footing and was holding on to something that fell backwards. The caller was concerned about her welfare.
1: Copy.

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1: Fire Richard David.
0: This is in service.
1: Copy. 321.
2: Hi.
1: She's on our way down.
2: Thank you.
1: You're welcome.

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1: 726.
0: Can I get the wagon to the third floor persons for a mail?
1: 361.
2: Redirect.

0: 5374.
1: 5374.
0: Can I have a case number, please?
1: Yeah, case is 20,000.

0: 5374.
1: 5374.
0: Can I have a case number, please?
1: Yeah, case is 20,862-20862.
0: Got it, thank you.
1: You're welcome.

0: AR-1.
1: AR-1.
0: Can I get a case number, not large?
1: Yeah, case is 20,863-20863.

0: 334, Eugene.
1: 334.
0: Keith Vane tonight.
1: Yeah,

0: 361.
1: 61 of any others?
0: Not going to let us say nothing.

0: 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Go ahead, sir.
1: I sent you a PDA, MB 63rd and 235, the westbound off-ramp. Got a Nissan Altima and a red Honda CR-V.
0: Charlie,

0: Right.
1: I sent you a DPQ. It's just a Rapidus. That's the best location if you want to check it out.
0: Copy. We'll see if we can get him to knock it off.
1: Thank you.

0: 310.
1: 310.
0: See, I'm right in front of the dispute in the two. I can take an end of bars.
1: Copy, I'll show you on it. Dispatch animal control.
0: There,
1: just letting you know there's another sick on the board.
2: MC8.
1: MC8.
2: Can you show me a service for the evening, and can you put me on a follow-up trip to 1361 York Street?
1: Yeah, you got it.

0: 343.
1: Case number for trespass fees, and we got one detained.
0: Gappy. It looks like there's already one attached. Do you need a second one?
1: Nada, we just need the one.
0: It is 20,804-20864. Copy. 361. 361. You've got a mail to go, 502 Walker. You want to stop there on your way to jail or get it after?
1: Stop on
0: Griffin. Yeah, I'd be thinking.
1: 325. Clear as the 5th hit on this. We've been seeing on 8 for a minute, and then we were just right down. You put us on a dispute, the same location as in apartment 8.
0: Yeah,

0: 374 dB.
1: Good.
0: He's made, and then I'll take that hit and run in the lobby.
1: Shayana, thank you.
2: Good.
1: And the assist medics on a heart problem, 1372 East 14th, 1372 East 14th at the shop and save. Got a male, late 50s, early 60s, who said he's having a heart attack. Seems to be intoxicated.
0: Okay.
1: 336. Assault just occurred, 2121 East Calder, 2121 East Calder, unit 29. Got a female on the phone crying. So there's a black male, gray shirt, shorts, left on an e-bike. He assaulted her. Hit her with some kind of bottle. Unknown direction of travel at this time. I'll let you know if I get one.
2: Copy.
0: $4.95.
1: 495.
0: Can you start me quote for the 100 block of 3rd Street for a Ford F-150?
1: Yeah, but that was the 100 block of 5th Street, is that right?
0: 3rd Street, sorry.
1: Yeah, people can start.

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1: Go ahead.
0: And 331. Oscar, back check.
1: Go ahead.
0: Wolf cars to welfare check, 1200 block East Army Post. 1200 block East Army Post, color says a white male, red shirt, black pants, curled up in a ball on the sidewalk near Crunch Fitness. It's concerned about him.
1: Copy.
2: 334, I can go for 31.
0: I'll show you on a 31, you back in.

0: Really?
1: Really.
0: Well, we don't speak Swahili, but we tried to tell them to stop doing that, so hopefully it works. We'll be tonight.
1: I appreciate your efforts, sir. I'll show you back.

0: Anyone East, the convergence is 321 on a missing JV, 1320 East Euclid advice.
1: 324 DP. 324. Could we look at arrest and I
0: can assist? Copy, thank you. 321.
1: Hello.
0: And 502 David, for your information.
1: 502.
0: And 510 David.
2: I copy.
0: 21 and 24, both cars missing juvenile. 1320 East Euclid. 1320 East Euclid, the cash day. We're going to be meeting Wilson. His little sister, 11-year-old Hispanic female. I seen wearing a white jean jacket, jeans, red backpack, hasn't arrived home. Left Harding around 1530. Was supposed to be on bus 4A. We'll get the school board on the phone.
1: Copy that. Is that going to be one of the dark buses?
0: I don't know, to be honest. I'll try to find out.
1: Copy. If it is one of the dark buses, can we reach out to us?
0: It was a dark bus, and we will.

0: 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MC4, we're transporting one to the CFD, starting mileage of 66.
1: Get it.
2: Three ten.
3: We're going along, and then I can take the hit and run in my beat.
1: Sure, yeah, thank you.
4: 336.
1: Yeah. 336.
4: I updated the information for our suspect. It looks like he's wanted.
1: What a surprise. You want another car to help you check the area?
4: Yeah, I'll get one available.
1: 331.
4: Go ahead.
1: Eddie says 336 and checking the area for this assault. 2121 East Calder. He'll be looking for a black male, gray shirt, black shorts, black tennis shoes on an e-bike. Unknown direction of travel. I believe he is 1099.
4: Copy.

0: 361.
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0: Follow-up complete, I'm back in service.
1: Gotcha.
0: Flight 10 David.
1: Flight 10 David.
0: Could you attach me to that missing Juby? And could we just get another channel on this too?
1: Yeah, let's do channel 4. Eastern cars on the missing Juby, channel 4.

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1: 330.
0: We're going to be UTL here. My partner, 334, will go in assist 36 until they advise. We might have to take that. Front port my beat.
1: Yeah, I'll do that, sir.
0: Air one.
2: Chase me on my truck there, and then can you take me out of service, please?
1: Yeah, have a good day.

0: 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Dispatch to Dirt, off duty.
1: 50-105.
0: Could you go to channel 4E, please, sir?
1: Got it.
0: Thank you.
2: Three three.
3: Case made, and I can take that half domestic.
0: Show you on it, thank you.

0: 3:30.
1: All right, sir.
0: I'm going to bounce it for a priority standby, 3:34.
1: 3:34.
0: And before you, assist 36, might be assist 30 and medics on this other trip. Should be quick, hopefully. Be a seizure. 5209 Southwest 9, 5209 Southwest 9th, unit number 19. Meeting with Shane here, see if you can check on his friend Steve, who's having a seizure.

0: 5-2-David.
1: 5-2-David.
0: Can we take this to a clear channel?
1: Yeah, channel 4E, sir.
0: Okay. 344.
1: 344.
0: Can you get a case number, please?
1: 344, case number is going to be 20,866-20866.
0: Copy, thank you, sir.
1: You're welcome.

0: 330.
1: I'll just take this trip advice. Come on, 34 Contigo, 636. Tell me advice, please.
0: Captain, answer. 334, you direct.
1: All right. 336.
0: 336.
1: Secure, keep us in something in that same place.
0: Captain.

0: 336. She should be coming out.
1: Thank you.
0: No problem.
1: Can I have the case number, please?
0: 5374, case number is going to be 20,867-20867.
1: Thank you.
0: You're welcome, sir.

0: dispatched at 720 or 730. Are you on the air? That's convenient. Could you call up to lunch, or when you have a moment?
1: Sorry about that. I can start from that reckless in 22. Does that caller want me?
0: No worries, sir. And it is Kremler.
2: Gotcha. I'm starting that way.
3: Apologize.
0: Gotcha. 336.
3: 336. Just for everyone's 43, he's going to be on a motorized scooter that you're standing up on.
0: Gotcha. 3134, you guys are right.
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Central 96, cars broadcast are reckless, last name the 9.1 at 235 eastbound, going to be a Dodge sedan, Queen Charles John 198, all over the road and road raging. And a broadcast, 1700.

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1: 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I appreciate it.

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0: 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Case number is going to be 20,868-20868.
1: Copy, 20868.
0: And 334, do you have the camera today?
2: Yes, I do. I have that.
0: Beautiful. Thank you.

0: 322.
1: 322.
0: Sir, I'll be giving a young lady a ride to the closest bus stop, probably about 4 blocks away, starting as 0.0.
1: Captain?
0: Yeah. 325. 325. Show me assistance here, and then I can take whatever's next.
1: I do have a mental over the time. Looks pretty simple. I can send MC with you if you'd like.
0: Yeah, it looks like they're requesting mobile crisis. If you don't mind sending them, and I can take it.
1: Thanks, sir. Dispatch MC8.
2: Okay. MC8.
1: Maybe it says 325 on a mental, 1224 East 21st, 1224 East 21st. Checking on our Robert Ridout. I guess he showed up to the community stand bank again, seemed pretty out of it.
2: Okay.
1: 308. Before Adam.
0: Really, go ahead.
1: Sent you a mental, 2214 Carpenter, 2214 Carpenter, meeting with Alexis, having issues with their 8-year-old daughter, Michaela, who's having a tantrum and attacking her.
0: Alrighty.
1: Good luck. 304, Adam.
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1: Copy, Channel 3, 5374. Okay. 304, Adam, you might be on the phone when you're up and check.
3: Sorry, 10-9.
1: Okay, it looks like he's out in the lobby taking a report right now. I can get him as soon as he's clear, if that works.
3: Yeah, that's fine. Thank you.

0: 322, GP.
1: 322.
0: I dropped off, sir. Ending was .3, and I'll take the theft report in .3.
1: Show you, officer. Thank you.

0: 5-1-0.
1: 5-1-0.
0: I'll take care of that. Recovered runway's my phone.
1: Yeah, yes, sir.

5374. Oscar Cruz. Seventeen alone.

0: 33 GP.
1: Caracalla.
0: 33 GP. Disregard that medic. Second time back to that. Fraud report, maybe.
1: Got it, thank you. And 304 Adam. Right, sir. I got a hold of PRU. He'll be on my channel 3 to each jump over there. Robert.

0: Really? Really?
1: Oracle, can you start a mobile crisis this way?
0: They're both currently on trips. I get them your way as soon as they're clear, though.
1: Copy that. I'll let you know if we still need them when they're clear.
0: Okay. Copy that, sir. 325.
2: I'm not getting a response to the door here. We could just put this one UTL for now and mobile crisis go back in.
0: Copy that. NC8.
3: NC8.
0: Can I have you instead assist 308 on the other men's hole? 2214 Carpenter, 2214 Carpenter, got an 8-year-old female, Michaela, who's having some issues.
3: Copy. I'm familiar and I will head that way.

0: 319.
1: 319. I'll have to dispute at the vessel. Do they just want him to leave, or what do they want?
0: Yeah, I believe that's long gone.
1: Copy.
0: Roger. I'm going to bounce you again. I have a welfare check. Stand by, so we can get you another.
2: Before you can clear me, sister.
0: Yeah, happy, thank you. 34, 330, 334, both cars, welfare check. 5515, Southeast 14th, can be building D, unit 302. Caller's daughter-in-law not on scene, checking on a Ramona Floyd. Not answering her phone, and last the caller heard, there were some people in the apartment that were refusing to leave and causing problems.
3: Copy. It's Office 9 from Armored Post.
0: Three twenty-five. Sent you a half domestic, 3720 Hubble, 3720 Hubble, unit 223, meeting with Claudette.
3: I'll go ahead that way.
0: Thanks, sir.
4: Five oh four, David. You can call this ETL, and then you can also give me the abandoned 22B. I read the trip notes on that. It is parked legally. You could put that as checks okay as well.
0: Copy that, sir. Thank you.
1: Advised, and then I can take that action.
0: Yeah, that. Thank you.
1: Three nineteen. I don't see Landon up here in the office, and they're telling me that he already left, so I'm showing him.
0: Copy. I've got a person down as well. Stand by 303. 319.
1: Good.
0: Both cars, the person down, MLK and Hickman. MLK and Hickman could be near the auto zone. Car was passed by, so there's a female dark hair, yellow pants down in the grassy area.
1: Got it.

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1: MC4.
0: DP.
1: Go ahead, MC4.
0: Transported to COC, ending mileage 70. Back in service.
1: Yeah.

0: 342.
1: Go ahead.
0: I sent you a message.
1: Copy.

0: 319.
1: 319.
0: Any other calls?
1: Negative, just the one.
0: You too.
1: Copy that, 303.
2: Okay.
1: I'll show you back on the PDA, it's at the same spot.
0: Copy.

0: Avenue and South Second Break. And this is 331 on a China, Southridge Mall of us.
1: 334, thank you. My partner, Angeles.
2: I need to get up at
0: dinner. Copy, thank you. In 331.
1: Three thirty-one, 334 and 331,
0: both cars to China, at Southridge Mall at Ross. Called by management here, they found an unattended 16-month-old female that was left in a cart. Not sure how long she's been there, and there's no parents in the area.
1: Okay. 331, copy. And you can clear that suspicious at Southeast 14th and Deal as well. I talked to them.
0: Copy, thanks, sir.

0: V-Tech's okay. I'm just showing you with, I'm gonna try off for those, and then you can just grab three ones.
1: I'm sorry, you didn't end the last part.
0: Show me on the China. Mm-hmm. Disregard 31.
1: Copy that, sir. 331, you direct.
2: I'm direct, but I'm right here. Just leave me on it.
1: Copy that.
3: I get medics for an alert conscious breathing female. I was getting a little bit there.
1: Yeah, who will concern?
3: Probably.

0: 331.
1: 331.
0: Found the parent. We didn't take care of it. You can describe the other car.
1: Yeah, but that's 330.
0: Copy. Put me on that. Back on my fraud then.
1: Third time's a charm. I'll show you on it. 334.
0: 334.
1: I can show you back in as well unless you're out with them.
0: Copy. You just show me back in.
1: Copy. 361, did you have traffic? Seventeen

0: 324.
1: I can go take that pepper for in the 22.
0: Show you on it. Thank you.

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0: You put me out at 3910 Dubuque on a follow-up.
1: Copy that.

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1: Okay, Crow for GMC, Acadia, private.

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1: $3.25. I'll be clean here shortly, and I can go to that.
0: Yeah. Happy. Thank you. Just let me know your plan.

0: 310.
1: 310?
0: Maybe it's just slightly east as well on this Periac. Going to be a Rearview Park, just kind of southwest of, if you want to check the trip.
1: Copy, not.

0: 325, you could be advised here, and I can do that myself.
1: Yeah, I'll show you on it. It's going to get rid of your park. Just want to check the trip. Disregard. Dispatch to off duty at 3rd.
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2: Got it.

0: anyone that can break. This is Medicine Psychiatric East, 2545 East Jupiter West.
1: 322, advise that a civil issue, I can go.
0: Copy, thank you, 22. Anyone else that can break? This is 322, Medicine Psychiatric, 2545 East Jupiter West.
2: Before David, I can start that way.
3: 323, Claris assisted. We can head to that.
0: Yeah, 322, 504, David, I'll leave you guys in for now. 323, if you assist medics on psychiatric, 2545 East Euclid at the Walgreens. 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
0: Are they gonna want IDENT for that cardiac?
1: That's a good question. I don't know if anyone's on scene yet. I'll advise when I know, unless you want to start that waiting case.
0: Okay, we'll just wait for an officer to say something. But thank you.
1: Gabby, thank you, man. I'll keep you posted.

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1: 310.
0: Do you want any other car coming in ME now to head west on New York from 6? Medics coming off the gate to get onto the trail.
1: Yeah, 325.
2: 325 and driving.

0: 510 David.
1: 510 David.
0: With 502 David being tied up, could you see if 503 or 504 David could assist on that cardiac?
1: Copy. 504 David.
2: 504 direct and route.
1: Five oh four, you can walk ahead and just start heading out that way.

0: Charlie 5 on Lee's
1: Survival
0: Road.
1: War. Do we have any units on scene yet?
2: 310.
1: Yeah, let me get him on that corrected channel real quick.
2: Yeah, I'd be. Channel 5. Channel 5, 310.
3: Headed to 5.
2: Thank you. 3427.
3: Adam.
2: I actually disregard for a moment.
3: Go ahead, sir.
2: Are you available? Are you heading over to that other trip?
3: I'm available, sir. Let's send you me over there.
2: I think it'll be good. I'm going to have you go for a suicide threat. Standby 342. And dispatch mobile crisis.
4: In the
2: C4. Oh, car said make the suicide threat, 1316 East 9th, 1316 East 9th. Meet me at Paige. She wants to kill herself. No plans, no means.
3: Copy and route. Only two copies. Go ahead.
2: Domestic site, 1503 Forest. 1503 Forest, unit number 2. Crime alert caller says that there sounds like there's a physical domestic going on in this unit.
3: Okay, we're on the way.
2: Thank you.
4: MCA, DP?
2: MCA.
4: Assisted and advised and referral completed. I'm back in service.
2: Gather. Yeah.

0: 4996.
1: 4996.
0: You want to pass along that juvenile is not on this bus. Spoke to the driver. He doesn't think she was ever on it.
1: Yeah, I'll let them know. Thank you.

0: 343.
1: I'll give you a gate number, please.
0: 343. Case number is going to be 20,871-20871.
1: Copy. Thank you.
0: You're welcome, sir.
2: Ninety-six Adam. I was listening over on channel 5. You can go ahead and attach unit 97 to my cardiac.
0: Yeah. 342.
3: Hey, I'll advise with mobile crisis if you want to keep 322 back in service.
0: Yeah, sir. 322.
1: You're right. Thanks, sir.

0: thoughts in, dude?
1: I'm good, Mike. Well, thanks.
0: Gabby, thank you, man. Is that 334?
2: Anything that trespasser might be in our lives?
0: Surely on it, thank you.
3: Five oh four, David.
4: Can you get in contact with Polk County, whether that's an investigator or one of their supervisors, and have them call my cell phone, 822-9714.
0: Yeah, you got it.

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1: 5-10-DP.
0: Should be assisted. I'll go back attached to this once we get some more information on the Shuby.
1: Yeah, ma'am.

0: Three times. Can I get a case number, please?
1: 310, case number is going to be 20,872-20872.
0: Copy. And then can I get a dispatcher back on 5 for another channel?
1: Yeah, channel 5 and standby.

0: 323 AC. 323. Just 180 services, you can clear us. Is it just the one call on that mom trying to get their child to go inside in the 23?
1: Yeah, just the one.
0: Okay, we clear tour. We'll head over there.
1: Yeah,

0: 308.
1: No domestic. It sounds like it's a landlord-tenant dispute. Nothing criminal. We were assisted by a trooper, and we will be tenant.
0: Copy that, sir.

0: 3:30. Have a case number, please.
1: 3:30. Case number is going to be 20873-20873.
0: Copy. Thank you.
1: You're welcome, sir.

0: 3360p.
1: 336.
0: Case made war requesting. We'll be today. We can go to whatever's next.
1: I don't have anything for you just yet. I'll leave you in. Thank you.

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1: Can I get my trip number, please?
0: 324, trip number is going to be T's and Tom, 260-132-540.
1: Copy that, thank you.
0: You're welcome.

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2: Hello.
1: I'm having you take this mental. It's over the time. Stand by MC8.
2: Mm-hmm.
1: Both cars, 2924 67th Street, 2924 67th on a mental. Meeting with James, having some issues with his 73-year-old mother.
2: 308, copy.
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1: Go ahead.
2: You guys got a hold of somebody at Polk County, right, to give my cell a ring?
1: Yes, sir, we did.
2: Okay, copy.

0: Anybody west to break for a welfare check, 1718, 22nd advice.
1: Three or four Adam, I'm in service.
0: Copy. Anybody to back up 304 Adam on welfare check west advice?
1: 319, go.
0: I would appreciate it. Both cars, you're going to be at the 1718 22nd Street, 171822nd. Checking on a Chelsea Lacona here. Sounds like Unity Point was not able to get a hold of her after a screen that she had filled out, and they're just concerned about welfare.
1: Copy.
2: Hi, there's some notes, but I'll be advised here. 10-8.
0: Copy.
3: Five-1 David, is this crime alert?
0: It is.
3: Red tag, 10-8.
0: Copy. Dispatch animal control.
4: Verified.
0: Can I just say no, I got an entered as well as a sick now on the board.
4: Copy.
0: 323.
1: Good.
0: I'm going to start you guys for this mental. It's over the time. 1355 Hutton, 1355 Hutton. Called him by a friend of Linda's. Linda lives here, saying that she needs PD and... sounds like she thinks that there's some issues with her TV.
1: Copy, we'll go see if Linda will listen.
0: Copy, thanks.

0: 504, David. Hey, I guess there's a patrol car blocking medics from being able to get out over there. Can somebody work on that?
1: Yep, I got someone heading over there right now. Thank you.
0: Copy, thanks. 342, your welfare.
2: 10-2.
0: Copy, thanks.
3: One, I'll take the harassment report.
0: All yours, thanks. I hear me clear out the abandoned. Did you tag it?
3: I did.
0: Copy, thank you. 331.
4: Good.
0: I'm going to scan this report trip over the time.
4: Copy.
1: 319.
0: 319.
1: Do they have a phone number that they want this lady to call if I make contact with her?
0: Yeah, I'm not sure we have a direct phone number. It looks like it's an 800 number. I'll put it in the trip notes so if you want to take a look.
1: Copy.
0: Yep, thank you.

0: MC4DP.
1: MC4.
0: Counsel and referral that can service.
1: Copy, thank you. Anybody else with a mental, like, mobile crisis to assist them, advice? 323.
2: 23, if someone else needs them, we can advise.
1: Copy, I have MC8. Hold it, headed to the other mental, actually, at this time, so I'll just start your way. MC4.
0: Go ahead.
1: Okay, I'm an IVSS officer. He's over at 1355 Hutton Street, 1355 Hutton, me with Linda.
0: Copy.
1: Anybody who has to break for an unknown problem, it looks like just, what's the book on your review advice?
2: 303, including the case made manual.
1: Anybody back up 303?
3: 324. I'm a ways off, but I can
1: hit that way. Yeah, that works for me. 303 and 324, you're going to be headed, it's actually going to be just east of Polk County River Place, east of Polk County River Place, open 911 line. There's a child caller yelling and screaming, saying somebody's following them. I'll see if we can get a better location and let you know when we get further.
2: Copy that. Use 14 to give it. Copy. 319,
1: I'm your fire advisor. Sorry,
2: 10-9. I can advise on this. 304 Adam can go on.
1: Okay, copy. 304 Adam.
4: I'm direct.
1: Copy, thank you. 324, I'll go ahead and show you back in for now. 303, 304, Adam. It sounds like the juvenile issue ran away from DHS worker is going to be waiting in the parking lot of Red Jeep Renegade. Her name is Danielle. Jariah is going to be the child's name. Again, she took off from the DHS worker. I'll let Nolan get anything further.
4: Copy.

All right, 3-0-3-3-4, Adam. Sounds like Juvie's going to be a 12-year-old Middle Eastern female. Going to be wearing camo shirt, blue jeans. Sounds like she should be right near the parking lot, headed towards the woods. It sounds like call taker was able to get her to stop just outside the building, but again, DHS worker does not have eyes at this time.

0: for Adam is Officer Grady in service by chance?
1: He sure is. 322.
2: Right, coming their way.
1: Copy, 304 Adam.
0: Copy, we appreciate it. Just in case she heads into the woods, we might need his services.
1: Yeah, he's pretty tall. 324, I'm just going to go and show you back on it as well for now, since you're pretty close.
2: Copy that.

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1: 334.
0: GLA 19 to PDA.
1: Copy, thank you.

0: 303, I'm out with the juvie now.
1: Sorry, what was that?
0: I'm out with the juvie now.
1: Copy, where you at?
0: East side of the parking lot, by the way.
1: Copy that. 303 is going to be on the east side of, well, east, southeast side of the parking lot with the juvenile, just right outside of the woods.
2: 308.
1: Go ahead.
2: We get mobile crisis on the clear channel.
1: Yeah, does channel 3 work?
2: Yep.
1: Copy, MC8.
3: MC8, correct.
1: Copy, thank you.
2: 324. 324. Hey, you got the juvenile, you can probably clear me a system.
1: Copy, shoot again.
4: You could do the same with 322 as well.
1: Copy that. Great, you're back in as well.
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1: You're welcome. 1821.

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0: Copy.

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1: Student come to the door, back in service.
0: Copy that. I'm going to show you on extra disregard. I'll leave you in for now.
1: Thanks.

0: DP374DP.
1: Go ahead, sir.
0: He's made, and then you can send me that LMV in 32.
1: Appreciate it. Thank you.

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1: DP. 323.
0: No answer up door. 1080.
1: Copy.
2: Oh, one day, the case number, please.
1: 51 David, case number is going to be 20,875-20875.
2: Copy, thank you.
1: You're welcome.

0: 504, David.
1: 504.
0: Hey, we don't have an ETA for callback, but they were advised again.
1: No, that's fine. I just got a hold of somebody. Thank you.
0: Yeah, Vegas, 3230.

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1: MC4.
0: I'm going to have you assist Urbandale PD out at the Chapel Hill Cemetery. It's going to be just off of Merle Hay. It's not too far outside. It's going to be 4400 Merle Hay Road. 4400 Merle Hay. Westcom does have an officer that way, but it sounds like they're not quite there yet.
1: Copy.
0: Car traffic. Five ten, David. Did you have traffic?
1: Disregard.
0: Copy.

0: 502 David.
1: 502.
0: Hey, we just got a call from somebody at 5th and Madison, believing that they are out with the juvenile juvie that they're with, provided the name of the one we're looking for. Do you want me to have some officers head that way?
1: Yep, myself and 321 are still on the trip. We'll head that way.
0: Copy. You want any of their cars?
1: 502, what's our traffic?
0: Do you want any other cars out there? 322 is right near you as well.
1: Yeah, if they want to, if they're close when they contact, that's fine. And then have 321 respond as well. You can take her home.
0: Copy, 321 direct.
2: Copy and route.
0: 22 direct.
3: Correct, right by your car.
0: 1835. 308.
3: Good.
0: This is Same Medics on overdose, 2519 Clarkson, 2519 Clarkson Building B is in Baker, Unit 5. A 36-year-old female, not fully alert, conscious breathing, said that she feels like she's having a stroke after she took some THC gummies.
3: I don't know if that's possible, but we'll check it out.
0: Copy, thank you.

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0: I advise on 10-8.
1: Copy.

0: 321.
1: I got the juvie. I'm going to give her a ride home.
0: Copy that. 321. I was juvie. I'm giving her a ride home. 502, David, direct.
2: Direct, thank you.
0: Copy, thank you. And 510, David.
3: I copy. Could you let Prefect know? And please thank DART, the DART employee that's been checking out the video for us. Thank them for their help with this.
0: Absolutely, ma'am. We'll reach out to them.

0: Hi, would you?
1: Go ahead.
0: Do you want to call DART and make them aware so they can stop looking for video?
1: Yes, sir. They're on our list to call.
2: All right, thank you.

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1: 504 David.
0: Hi, assistant. Leave everybody else on it until they advise.
1: Copy.

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1: 321.
0: I'm on the side of the witness.
1: Copy, thank you. Can you go to channel 40 for dispatch?
0: Channel 40, copy.
1: Anybody saw to break in? It says 330 medics on a psychiatric Kenwood Rosewood apartment device.
2: 510 Dave, I'd like to assist from downtown.
1: Copy, thank you. And 330.
0: I'm direct.
1: Both cars headed for Kenwood Rosewood Apartments. It's 211 East McKinley, 211 East McKinley at 308. On a psychiatric assisting medics. We got a 50-year-old male here. He had been cutting his wrist. He's not aware of his constant breathing. This is going to be a suicide attempt. I'll let you know if we get further.
0: Right.
1: Copy.
3: Five oh three.
1: Hey, Westcom is trying to get an ETA for you.
3: 6 minutes.
1: Copy, thank you. 503 David.
4: Yeah, I'm rolling around south now. You can just start 510 if she's downtown. I can pick up.
1: Copy that. I'll show you on it. 510 David, I'll show you back in.
3: Copy, thank you.
1: And both cars on this suicide attempt south. Sounds like a caller was saying that there is quite a bit of blood. He is going in and out of consciousness and does have a history of attempts. Not sure if he took anything else.
0: Copy.
1: 346 Adam.
0: Go ahead.
1: I'm sorry, guys, for 1111 19th Street. 1111 19th on an unknown problem. Got an open 911 line with a child screaming in the background.
0: Copy.

0: another one, dude.
1: Go ahead.
0: Let 346 Adam know that's close to that info trip. We have on hold.
1: Yeah, I was just looking at it. Thank you. 346 Adam, redirect.
2: Correct, something
1: Copy, thanks.

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1: 504 David.
0: Hey, can you attach me to that trip in the 40 beat? I'll tackle that with him since that info trip's right over there.
1: Copy, I'll stay on it.

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1: 308.
0: Now, we advise that you can't get a seizure from taking marijuana, so we're going to be finite.
1: Copy.

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1: Copy that. 346 Adam.
2: Correct.
1: Copy, thank you.

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1: 304, Adam.
0: Is Mobile Crisis still tied up?
1: Yeah, they're going to be tied up for a little bit.
0: Copy. Four, Adam. What about 510, David?
1: 510, David. 510, David. I believe they're requesting some assistance out at Polk County River Place with a juvenile female that they've got here.
2: Copy and route.
1: Thank you, 304, Adam.
0: I'm direct. Can she give my personal cell phone a call, too, so I can fill her in, please?
1: Copy, 510, David, direct.
2: I'm calling 319, is that right?
1: It's going to be 304, Adam, Officer Curfee.
2: Copy.
1: Thank you, 1848.

0: 322.
1: Go ahead, ma'am.
0: Hey, if you don't mind taking a look at this public assist, looks like you're right on top of it. If you have any questions, you can call it for PST Denny.
1: Copy.

0: Alright, Jordy. K-Summer, please.
1: Yeah, 330 K-Summer is going to be 20,877-20877. You're welcome.
0: 502 David DP.
1: 502 David.
0: Hey, sensor to the wind.
1: Copy.

0: 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You're unreadable.
1: Okay.
0: By the time you start for this PDA, it's going to be at the high V in your beat, 420 Core Ave. It's going to be looking for a black Mercedes versus a gray Ford Taurus on the west side of the high V.
1: Copy.
0: Thank you, 1851.
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3: 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Disregard 46 Adam, checks okay tonight.
0: Copy that, 504 data, 346 Adam, you're back in?
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0: Anybody in Salisbury for a personal injury accident, 5515 Southeast 14th Advice. Anybody able to brake for a PI 5515 Southeast 14th of a juvie on a bike hit by a car advice?
1: Copy. 344.
0: Hey, I saw you, did you have traffic or were you going to offer to take this?
2: Yep, I can take this.
0: Copy, thanks. I'll shut you on it. Advise if you want any other cars, but PI 5515, Southeast 14th, 5515, Southeast 14th, outside of Building H is in Henry. Amia Shanice, her 8-year-old son was hit by a car in the parking lot while he was on his bike. They are denying medics at this time. Sounds like problem half actually is going to be on scene in apartment 21. Juvenile does have a mark on his leg, but again, they were denying medics. I'll get you first available.
2: Copy, ma'am.
3: Okay, reluctantly got back in the car, so we advise tonight.
0: Copy, you guys still need 510 David out there?
3: Negative.
0: Copy, 510 David direct.
3: Eighteen fifty-four.
0: 343. Hey, unless somebody else south is free up any section, all of you go ahead and assist on this PI as well, 5515 Southeast 14th. Building H is in Henry. Caller's son was hit by a vehicle in the parking lot. Problem half is going to be on the scene in her apartment.
3: Copy.

0: 308.
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1: Copy, we're going to be here.

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0: I'll be sharp for the sensor for the target 5901 Douglas. Going to be meeting with Zach LP. Sounds like they tried to attempt an apprehension, but the people took off. Suspect going to be a white female under care. Also, the black male last name, southbound Malhe.
1: Copy.

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0: 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Can you have a caller step out?
1: Copy, I'll give him a call.

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0: 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We're not sure.
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